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6: weather. Cloudy throughout the afternoon with temps in the 60s.
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1: All right, coming up next, we're going to check in with my mom and see if she would be up for Sissany's original report talking about how parents are trying to set their kids up on dating apps. 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

0: 108. This week, Sissany brought this story to our attention.
1: Yeah.
0: She said more and more parents are getting involved in their kids' dating lives. So, Ma, hey, how are you?
2: Oh. Hey, how's my favorite team?
3: Oh, great. Cute.
1: We're doing good. Great.
0: Now, if my mother were in control of a Hinge or a whatever.
1: Bumble.
3: Yeah.
0: Bumble. How would that go?
2: Well, you know, I'm not a app person or a Hinge girl or whatever, but I would think a great sense of humor, very, very honest and trustworthy, has to love food and wine.
3: Okay, this is good. See?
0: Good,
3: she could totally do it.
0: You may be all right for this gig.
2: Yeah, food and wine and also exercise.
1: Yes. Oh, that's true. Has to be active.
0: I'm a simple guy.
3: I know, and you could easily filter through these apps with those parameters in mind.
1: Family-oriented.
3: Mm-hmm.
2: Well, that's really interesting that the parents even want to be involved.
0: I know.
1: I think there's been so many breakups that it's time that they take matters into their
0: own. I hear the desire in your voice, Mother, as you talk about this. There's no denying it that you want to be involved. All right. Well, I love you, and I will call you later to catch up on all the things.
3: We love you, Connie.
1: Okay. Love you, Connie.
2: Love you. Miss right, you.
3: Miss you, okay. Too.
2: Bye.
0: Bye-bye.
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Seacrest here, Sissany and Tanya. Caller on three, who I'm told is a little stressed about a relationship issue. 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

0: Kiss 108. All right, Kate is on the line. So what's happening with your friend's boyfriend? How can we help?
1: So this weekend we were at another friend's birthday, and my friend's boyfriend was very touchy-feely with one of the other friends that was there. And I've noticed this, like, the last few times we've hung out. He, like, puts his arm around her and rubs her back and sits really close and, like, touches her thigh. Like, it's just really weird. And he's also liked almost all of her photos on Instagram, too.
2: And this is, like, a person in the friend circle?
1: Yeah.
2: Wow.
0: So what do you what should you do here?
1: I'm not sure. Should I, like, tell her? Should I get involved? Should I just, like, leave it alone?
2: You need to get some evidence.
3: Oh, no. This is
0: good. Oh, jeez.
3: Like
2: no, it's not that big of a deal.
0: The CIA.
2: The next time you see this happening, just take a little video.
1: Okay.
3: He's going to notice somebody taking a video of him.
2: No. But you know what? This happened to me in my friend group. And I did it not even knowing. It was like a weekend that we all went to Vegas, and the girlfriend didn't happen to go, but her boyfriend went. And she's the one that noticed in all of the pictures that he was touchy-feely with the girl and confronted him, and turns out they actually did hook up that weekend. And then that was it. So I'm telling you, hard evidence.
0: Kate, there's your advice from us. Good luck, and we appreciate you reaching out and sharing it with us.
1: Thank you.
0: All right.
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0: 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Sisney, what's the 1 minute rule that people are talking about now?
1: It's gone viral and it makes so much sense and it'll really kind of help you get your life together.
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1: 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It's Seacrest and Tanya and Sissany. I keep hearing about this 1 minute rule that will 60 seconds or less that could change your life.
2: Yes.
1: And it's something we could do right now.
2: Yes.
1: I don't understand how it could change my life in 1 minute.
2: Because if it can take 60 seconds or less, you should do it.
1: What
2: and
1: is it?
2: It's chores. It's the little things that pile up in your house and you tackle them on the spot, like hanging up your coat instead of just draping it over the couch or the chair when you get home.
1: Towels on the floor?
2: Towels on the floor. Wiping down the couch.
3: Or putting mail and instead of piling it up for millions and millions of papers.
2: All of these little
1: oatmeal
2: things.
1: Oatmeal bowls left in the sink?
2: It'll reduce your stress levels. Like, if my family followed this rule, it would be life-changing for us. We wouldn't have our shoes and coats and backpacks all over the house like we usually do.
1: You don't flush every time, right? In the middle of the night, you save it until the morning.
2: No, you should definitely flush every time.
3: Yeah, we don't flush every time.
1: Yeah, I don't. It's the middle of the night. Like, who's going in there?
3: Yeah.
1: It's like, if you go in there, you're not paying attention anyway.
2: Mm-hmm. If I walked into Michael's middle of the night urine that has been sitting there, I think I would vomit.
3: If it's yellow, let it mellow.
2: No.
1: Watch some more of The Pit. You won't vomit as easily.
2: Oh, my gosh. We tried to watch The Pit the other day while we were eating breakfast burritos.
1: No, you cannot.
2: And he was like, can you
1: it's
2: please
1: like oozing,
2: turn this off?
1: Like the blood's like squirting out, right?
2: It was. And our burrito was like
1: away.
2: A big burrito that had like chorizo
1: guts,
2: in it.
1: Guts. I have to turn away. Ew. I mean, it's a great show, and Noah Wiley and the team are amazing in it, but I have to turn away.
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0: 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Okay, Tanya, stand by. You have a trending report, Kendall and Jacob.
1: Yeah, and I have a theory that they are a little more serious than we all may have thought.
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0: Kiss 108. Tanya has a trending report here. So Kendall Jenner and Jacob Elordi did a little getaway to Tokyo, right?
1: So they were in Japan, and Dumois posted these like shots of them like walking on the street together. And but we all saw photos because some of the restaurants that they went to, some of the owners and people that worked there were posting these pictures with them on social media. But what I want to hone in on is why I think that these two are more serious than we all thought. Okay, so they're basically wearing matching outfits. Kendall Jenner had on a black t-shirt, matching pants, a navy cap with like a cream sweater tied around her waist. Jacob, same black t-shirt, same navy hat, blue jeans, and a pair of yellow sneakers. I feel like when you start dressing similarly and morphing styles with the person you're dating, you're a little bit more serious than just casually dating. Am I right?
0: Yes. And I will tell you this. I'm totally aligned with the thinking. Like, when I'm serious with someone, we wear the same onesie.
1: Yes.
0: And I love onesie. Yes. You know, the onesies that zip up from your crotch?
2: Okay. Yeah. Like a cutesy, like, fluffy onesie.
0: Pajamas.
2: Pajamas.
0: With feet. You get in
2: with
0: the feet.
2: The zipper.
0: You zip them up. You put them over your shoulders.
2: Where do you wear those?
1: Yeah. I don't.
0: I wear them at night. I will bring one in one day. I have a glam onesie.
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Kiss 108. Ryan Seacrest and Sissany and Tanya and everybody. Thank you for listening. We love being here. Oh, yeah. 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
5: 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This is...

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0: 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It's the V Bros, Mikey V, my big bro Frankie V, and our bestie Gianna.
1: We have a life hack to save you money, not only the summer, but even in the holiday season.
0: And you would never, ever think to do this, but you're going to love it. 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

0: 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It's Mikey V with my big bro, Frankie V, and Gianna. So, Vanessa, I love when I find some life hacks that save money, okay?
1: Absolutely. Me too.
2: That's why we call him Frugal Frankie.
0: Yep, and this one's great. I actually didn't come up with this. A guy posted this on social media, and he says it's a life hack on how to save money when delivering packages. Because, you know, holidays in December, you'll deliver packages, maybe a birthday gift to somebody. USPS shipping rate actually calculates in a way that heavier stuff is often cheaper. Hmm. So what he does is it puts little bags of rocks and the light things that he's mailing, and that heavier bucket. Yeah. So in this guy's case, he said something that weighs 13.1 ounces would cost him $7.60 to ship. He said, but when he added a bag of rocks into it, it makes it 2 pounds, 3 ounces, and now it's down to $5.97. Wait, so by making it heavier, it's actually cheaper.
2: They always weigh it. Gianna, can you fact check this?
3: Yeah.
2: I feel like they always put it on a scale. If it weighs more, it costs more.
0: So he said they say that's what most people think. The misconception is that the more heavy it is, it's always going to be more, but there's different thresholds. Gianna, what do we have over there?
3: Let me see. Hold on. Still searching here.
0: Okay.
3: So this guy said, USPS did this new thing, and he put in like a package for 1 pound. It was $9, but then he put in a 2 pound package, and it was $6. So, something is up with this new pricing, apparently.
0: So put a bag of rocks into something that's light, and they say you can actually save some money. I'm not sure if the person on the other end will be excited to get a bag of rocks and the gift, but you'll save a couple of bucks.
3: From Santa Claus.
2: I'll never question Frugal Frankie again.
0: Thank you.
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0: Layla, why are you smiling?
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0: Oh, my God. Whoa.
1: Yay.
0: That was so nonchalant. Congrats.
1: We're happy you're smiling over that.
3: Did you tell your partner before you told us, or did you just tell us before anybody else?
2: I definitely did tell them.
0: I hope so.
1: Okay, good.
0: Well, Frankie V, my big bro, he's a dad-to-be, so you guys can, like, share secrets down the road. There you go.
3: Come in July.
0: Big congrats, though. Thank you for spreading those positive vibes with the V-Bros.

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1: Ariana Grande's brand new album, Petal, comes out in just a few hours, and she just said that there's something drastically different about this album than all her other ones.
0: Very interesting. We'll fill you in next.

0: Mikey V every afternoon on Kiss 108. Got my big bro, my actual brother, Frankie V with me and our bestie, Gianna. Angela, you know how Ariana Grande is dropping her album at midnight?
1: I sure do. That's my girl.
2: Yeah.
0: That's Gianna's girl, actually. You guys are going to have to share time with her.
3: I'm so excited.
0: And I wanted to ask you this, Gianna, because here's what she said. She was doing like a little interview, and she mentioned that the album is going to be fueled by unfiltered rage instead of the softer approach that she's taken in the past.
4: Ooh.
0: She said it's going to be more honest lyrics, bigger risk, and a cinematic sound that continues the story with Eternal Sunshine. What does unfiltered rage mean? What is this coming from? What is she doing?
3: Well, I just saw her at her 3 shows here in Boston,
0: yeah,
3: and she did Hate That I Made You Love Me. That's the only song we have off of Petal right now. Her performance was different. She was mad. She was like headbanging. She was so into it, whereas her other songs, she was just like cutesy, choreography, glitz and glam. So there was a lot more emotion and definitely rage behind
0: that song. Who is she mad at? Is it Ethan Slater, her ex-boyfriend? Or?
3: I think when I hear these songs, I genuinely think she's talking about the media and the way that the media and the haters are treating her. I don't think it's Ethan Slater in particular, although they did have a breakup, so you never know. But I think it really is like, you know, to the media and people like who spread rumors about her.
1: I think you have exactly right. Mm-hmm. She is probably just bad at all the people, all the haters just talking smack about her all the time, even though she does her thing and has been doing her thing for decades now.
0: She has, Max. Well, this makes me even more excited to hear the album.
3: Yeah, I'm excited.
0: Comes out tonight at midnight. We're going to world premiere for you all day tomorrow right here.
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1: Pretty crazy, but this new study shows that people, when they're dating, think it's a turnoff if the person they're dating has

0: Kiss 108, it's the V Bros, Mikey V, Frankie V, and Gianna.
1: Is it normal or nope to date somebody that has a roommate?
0: Yeah, I saw this. The New York Post put this up on social media earlier today, but they said that it's an emergency turnoff if somebody has a roommate when you're dating them. And the funny thing is, it said it's not like a lack of privacy or dealing with all the shared stuff or even, you know, the home being harder to clean. It's the fact that it makes that person seem as though they don't have their life together, right? If somebody has a roommate, that means that their life's not together. They're not financially secure. They don't have life under control. And it's kind of a turnoff. You walk into that house, you see the roommate, you're like, oh, great. So I'm dating both of you now. Can't you afford your own place? So they're saying that many people are now not dating somebody if they have a roommate.
2: I couldn't disagree with this more.
1: Yeah.
2: It is so expensive to live.
1: I agree.
2: I might get clowned for this. I'm married. I'm in my 30s. Uh-huh. I have a roommate that lives in my house. My buddy still lives in the house.
1: He's a very nice man.
2: Yeah. He's awesome. And he helps pay for the mortgage. You know how expensive it is to have a house? So I think that having a roommate makes you financially smart. Like, why would, when I lived in Medford down the street, and I had my house over there, I had five guys. I was living for free in that house because all my buddies are paying me, you know, $500 a person.
0: Last time I was like seriously single was when I was Mikey's roommate, though. So might have been a little correlation there.
1: Well, I will say I get that, but my ex had a roommate. The roommate lived on his couch.
2: Oh,
1: literally on the couch. So that's a whole different story. But I got really frustrated all the time because we want to watch a movie on the couch. Oh no, the roommate's sleeping because that's his bed.
2: If he had a separate bedroom, would it bother you?
1: Well, when we went into dating, like our second year, they moved into a 2-bed, 2-bath. It wasn't as annoying. Okay. The only frustrating things were if the roommate had a girl over, who gets the living room, who's using the kitchen, who's doing this. It was like there were things to navigate having like a boyfriend at the time that had a roommate that were pretty frustrating.
0: It wasn't an obvious note because look at you guys, practically married now. You know,
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0: 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It's Mikey Avila, my big bro, Frankie Avila, and our bestie Gianna.
1: We've been talking about this story that came out today that says people consider it like a dating ick or a turnoff if the person they're seeing has a roommate.
0: Which feels crazy to me with how expensive life is.
1: Yeah.
0: But is it normal or nope to date somebody with a roommate? Alexa, what are your thoughts?
2: This is completely normal. There is a housing crisis going on right now. Mm-hmm. So we have to pay our rent the way that we know how to. So I am cool dating somebody that has a roommate, and hey, if it works out, then, you know, we can become roommates together.
1: Yeah, exactly.
3: What if it's a one-bedroom and he's got four roommates?
2: Ooh.
0: I think separate rooms is key here. As
1: that's
0: a
1: whole different scenario.
0: But I do think that, like, it means they're financially smart as well.
2: That is true. We have to save our money in order to, you know, make it these days. So, I mean, you got to do what you got to do. It's about the person.
0: That's a good point. It is about the person. Let's not forget about that.
1: Yeah.
0: Roommate or not. We'll continue the conversation tonight. What are your thoughts? Normal or nope? Hit us up on Instagram @VBrosOnAir. She's

0: it's Mikey V every afternoon on Kiss 108. Got my big bro, my actual brother, Frankie V with me and our bestie Gianna.
1: We've been talking about this all night. It's crazy, but more and more people think that if the person they're dating has a roommate, that's a turnoff.
0: Sounds wild to me, but is that normal or no to date somebody with a roommate? And it's on Instagram, @VBrosOnAir. We'll talk more next.

0: Kiss 108. It's Mikey V alongside my big bro, Frankie V and Gianna.
1: This is interesting. We've been talking about this study that says more and more people, if they're dating and the person they're dating has a roommate, they think it's a turnoff.
0: It feels a little wild how expensive life is.
1: Yeah.
0: But Courtney, is it normal or nope to date somebody with a roommate?
2: No, it's not normal. I don't know if it's just my age range, but if you don't have your own place, then you don't have a place in my heart.
1: Ooh. Wow. Oh, wow.
0: That's like a quote that I would see.
1: That is quite the rule.
0: Do you have a bad experience with a guy who had a roommate? Or like, why do you feel so passionate?
2: Because I want to be able to live our lives privately. You know, everybody has their list of like what they require. So on my requirement list, it's like having your own place.
0: All right, we hear you loud and clear.
1: Mm-hmm.
0: Normal or nope to date somebody who has a roommate? Brittany, you're up next.
3: No, it's completely normal because I'm a little bit younger. You know, I'm still in my 20s.
0: Yeah.
3: And I think if you get older, in like 30s and 40s, you should be more established and you don't need a roommate. So it'd be weird if I was older. But I think, you know, when you're still in your 20s, you got to figure out where your pennies are. You're looking under the couch cushions and stuff.
1: Yeah.
4: It's not cheap.
0: It really isn't. I will continue the convo on our Instagram. Curious your thoughts. Hit us up anytime at VBros on air.
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0: 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It's Mikey V with my big bro, Frankie V and Gianna. Sammy, have you felt a little bit dumber this summer?
1: I feel dumber every day I get up. But yeah, I think I do feel dumber this summer.
2: That rhymes, too.
0: There might be a reason then, dude. Before I tell you the fact or the info, what do you keep your house at? Do you keep it warm in your house?
1: A little bit. I mean, I try to be friend to the environment, you know? You don't want to just be blasting your AC.
0: That's probably why you're grubby. They say over the summer, when you get hot, you start to sweat more. When you sweat more, you dehydrate. And dehydration equals grumpiness and spacey thinking. So they say during the summertime, people should be happier, but they're actually grumpier. And you, because you're too cheap to turn on your air condition.
2: Well, don't call her cheap. I have to call Frankie out for something. It was his daughter's birthday last weekend.
3: Okay.
2: His house was 89 degrees, it felt like.
3: What?
2: And I did check it one time. 84. I kept going over and turning the AC on. And then miraculously, it would turn off.
3: Okay, Frankie. Would you like to share anything with the class?
0: I'm not grumpy. I'm smiling. I know I saved a few bucks during that party.
2: But you're dumber this summer.
4: 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What would Kiss 108's best summer ever be without a visit from...

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0: 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Mikey V, Frankie V, and Gianna.
1: Samantha, simple way to get some happiness today. Are you ready for this?
2: Absolutely.
1: Mm-hmm. Mikey, Gianna, grab your cell phone right now. Everybody grab their cell phone.
3: Yeah. Okay. That usually does not bring me happiness.
4: Turn it off.
1: Yeah. That would actually be great. No, put it on the selfie way. So it's like looking at you.
3: Okay.
1: And
4: it's not a good.
3: We're looking rough today.
4: This is not making me happy right now.
3: I need Botox.
4: Okay. I got a big zit on my forehead.
1: Hey, I'll tell you right now, you both are smiling, so it's working. I said, you want some happiness? Look at yourself in that and just snap a quick selfie. That research has found that taking that quick selfie, look at you, you're laughing, right? You take a random selfie in the middle of the day if you're in a bad mood.
4: This is good.
1: And you showed your friends and yeah. too.
4: I look that's really good in this picture.
3: Yeah, Lord. You are smiling now.
4: Because I look ugly.

0: 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It's Mikey V, my big bro, Frankie V, and our bestie Gianna.
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0: And a game that Gianna invented, Are You Smarter Than a V Bro? Wherever you are, you can play along as well. All play together next.

0: 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Got my big bro, my actual brother, Frankie V with me and our bestie Gianna.
1: Playing Are You Smarter Than a V-Bro? We got Emma on the phone. Which brother do you want to play against, Mikey V or Frankie V?
2: I will go against Frankie V.
1: Okay. Yeah. Frankie's in the hot seat. The first person to get two questions right will be the winner. Emma, you get the first question. Emma.
2: Okay.
1: Spider-Man, A Brand New Day just hit theaters. It's going to break all sort of box office records. But who plays Peter Parker in the Spider-Man film?
2: Ooh, I got this. Tom Holland.
1: You would be correct, Emma. It is Tom Holland. One point for you. It's over to you, Frankie. Frankie.
0: Yeah.
1: Halloween decor is already out and about on shelves at stores, even though it's July. What day of the week is Halloween this year?
0: Oh, this year is great. It's going to be on a Friday night for the first time in a long time, so the parties are going to be wild.
1: Yes, Frankie, you are incorrect.
0: You are wrong. I was going to say, how the heck did you know that?
1: Emma, do you want to steal that for a point?
2: Oh, sure, I'll try. Let's see. I think it might be on a Thursday.
1: Emma, you are also incorrect.
0: It's Saturday. It's
1: you
0: Saturday,
1: guys,
0: right?
1: Halloween's on a Saturday this year. I've been waiting for this for a long time.
0: I knew it was either a Friday or Saturday. I had a 50-50 chance, and I guessed wrong.
1: Oh, goodness gracious. Well, it's back over to Emma, Frankie. So, okay. Emma, if you get this right, you will be the winner. Emma, Johnny Depp was just unrecognizable at Comic-Con in San Diego last weekend. He was dressed as Scrooge for his upcoming film, Ebenezer. But what movie does Johnny Depp play an iconic captain of a ship battling haunted pirates?
2: Oh, Pirates of the Caribbean.
1: Emma, you'd be correct. Hey. Pirates of the Caribbean. Emma, you are officially smarter than a V-Bro. Congratulations.
2: Thank you.
0: Well done.
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0: Kiss 108, it's the V Bros, Mikey V, Frankie V, and Gianna. Steph, are you addicted to your phone?
1: Kind of, yeah.
0: I feel like it's sad, but we all are.
2: I am.
0: We were all family this weekend, and I would look around, and everybody's like staring at our phones like we are legit robots.
2: Oh, yeah. Anytime I go to a concert, there's like 5 gazillion phones. I'm like, is anyone watching the show with their eyeballs?
3: This might stop you from being addicted to your phones, because being addicted to your phones could actually kill you.
2: What?
1: No.
2: What do you mean? Yeah. How?
0: Somehow I believe it.
3: So we know that it can mess with your head and your neck, because we're always like hunched over, right?
2: Oh,
3: that can cause some bad posture. We know that it can make you stressed out and kind of strained because your eyes are like focusing so hard. But experts also found out that if you're sitting around on your phone too long, your muscles aren't working correctly because you're just kind of sitting there. Mm. And they're saying it doesn't seem like it's a bad thing if it's just every now and then. But if you're always sitting down on your phone, muscle loss is possible. And that can impact everything from cardiovascular health to how long you live. So if you do sit there on your phone all day long, addicted, your life will get shorter and you could actually die.
1: Ooh, noted.
2: Yeah, seriously, I don't know what to say. Guess I will not be on my phone today.
3: Did that help the addiction?
2: It's going to.
0: We'll see how it does for tomorrow.
2: You know, an addict can't just quit cold turkey, Frankie. Yeah.
0: Just have to wean us off. We're going to come back by 15 minutes a day moving forward.
2: Perfect.
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0: 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It's Mikey Avila, my big bro, Frankie Avila, and our bestie Gianna.
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0: Becca, why are you smiling?
2: I've just been having the best day. My boyfriend made me breakfast today.
0: So
2: I just got to spend time in bed.
0: Now, what did he make you for breakfast?
2: Oh, it was a wonderful omelet and some pancakes.
1: What?
0: You know that breakfast is the only food I can cook? Don't ask me for the steak or anything else. You want an omelet? I got you.
1: That checks out.
3: Mikey almost burnt out his house. What were you making that last time?
1: Turkey?
0: Turkey.
1: I don't know.
0: Well, we're happy you're smiling. Tell your husband or your boyfriend he's amazing, and thank you for spending those positive vibes with the V-Bro.

0: It's Mikey V every afternoon on Kiss 108. Got my big bro, my actual brother, Frankie V with me and our bestie Gianna.
1: We got to talk about this lady that gave birth on the side of the road.
0: Pretty wild. It's our crazy story of the day. We'll talk about that next. On a train.

0: Kiss 108. It's Mikey V alongside my big bro, Frankie V and Gianna. Hey, Siobhan, you ready for the feel-good story of the day?
1: Yeah, I'm ready.
0: So check this out. A New Jersey police officer is being praised after helping a very unexpected delivery happen outside a convenience store. And he's trying to play it off saying he didn't do much. So this guy's name is Dominic. He's a patrolman. And he was in that parking lot of the convenience store, and he was just doing his regular dispatching and watching things when he noticed that a woman was in active labor in the car near him. So he got out of his vehicle and ran over there to go check on things, and by the time he got there, the baby had just arrived. So he's saying he didn't actually deliver the baby, so he doesn't want credit, but what he did do was wiped out the baby, kept the mom, the dad, and the baby comfortable just in time for the ambulance to show up. And they're saying that because he had this baby in his hands making sure she was okay, he is a hero in the end.
1: Yeah, I mean, I understand why he's not taking the credit for it. Like, I get that. But he's also a hero for helping him, for being there.
0: You know, take the credit. He did a lot more than I would have done in that scenario. Shout out to the police station. The police department gifted the family a tiny police onesie for the newest little recruit to toss on when they're able to leave the hospital.
1: That's very sweet.
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Shit, I got drive, I don't need a car. Money really all that we fiendin' for. I'm doing things they ain't seen before. 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I'm a demon lord. Fall off what I ain't seen him for. 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

0: It's the 5 a.m. Rewind Show, and yesterday we were talking all about weird things that guys have at their apartments, like immediate red flags. Lisa, kick us off with the list.
1: I'll be honest, most of us, you know, judge someone's living space when we see it for the first time, right? You kind of like looking around the room, kind of, decorating style. Anyway, well, on Reddit, women shared the most nope things they saw in guys' apartments.
2: Okay.
1: All right. So this is a pretty good list. First off, fist-sized holes in the wall. Fist size. What's going on here? Like, that's like, okay.
3: Whoa, there's an angry fella.
1: Yep.
4: Might have an anger problem.
1: Might have one. Another big one is a bed with no sheets, no pillowcases on the pillows, and a very stained mattress.
2: Oh, my.
1: That's like, okay. That's
4: Wait, no
1: like,
4: sheets and a stain?
1: Yep. No pillowcases.
3: Awesome. Like bedwetting stains?
1: I don't know where that came from.
4: Okay. Likely.
1: Yep. Another woman said that he told me he rented a room in a house, except the room ended up being the garage. And no, it wasn't converted. He asked if I wanted some airflow and grabbed the clicker to open up the garage door.
4: Was his bed like next to the lawnmower?
1: I think so.
3: Wow.
1: Another woman said that she found her guy's place to be completely empty. Just a couple of boxes in one corner. Nothing in the fridge. Not even condiments.
3: Oh, boy.
1: Yeah,
4: that's a true bachelor right there.
3: Yeah,
1: true bachelor. Another one is the fridge contains only energy drinks, ketchup, and one lonely pickle. So,
4: okay,
3: kind of a diet is
1: well,
3: that?
1: Well, that's a guy that's not into cooking. Like,
4: no, eats out every night.
1: Eats out every night.
4: Yeah, smashes white wine.
1: Uber eats exactly. Another one said the only furniture was a mattress in the living room. That's very basic.
3: Definite red flag.
1: And this is one that I think is interesting, too. Another woman says that she ran into multiple men who straight up did not own toilet paper.
4: Just toilet
1: paper.
4: Wait, did they have a bidet or a tushy?
1: They had various containers of dude wipes. What are dude
4: wipes? Oh, dude wipes,
3: Oh, yeah, dude wipes.
4: Yeah, they're just like, flushable wipes for men.
3: Yeah.
4: So that's actually not that bad.
3: Yeah, but you want to use those after toilet paper. It's like for the final finish.
4: No, I think they're just meant to replace toilet
3: paper. Well, I'm just telling you, it's better to go both.
4: By the way, don't flush those. It says they're flushable. They're not.
1: Do you have dude wipes?
4: I do.
1: Oh.
4: Yeah. But I have them just to have them. I also have a
1: Are they like baby wipes?
4: Huh?
1: They're basically like baby wipes.
4: They're just baby wipes labeled as
1: But they're marketed
4: dude
1: wipes.
3: He has a tushy.
1: Oh, that's right.
4: I'm just doing just fine in the bathroom. But that one, that's the only one I kind of disagree with.
1: Okay. And then the last one is counters and sinks filled with dirty dishes.
3: Mm. Oh, that's a huge red flag.
1: Huge red flag.
4: Well, because it's kind of like a sign of what's to come.
3: Well,
4: if things go further.
1: Also, if they don't have any like drapery treatments or like blinds, they use a sheet.
3: Oh, you see that a lot if you're out jogging or stuff. You say,
1: "Isn't that a sheet?"
4: Yeah. I used to have the sheet. I used to do a lot of these things.
3: We're not judging. This is a judgment-free zone.
4: Well, I mean, listen, I talked about this I think earlier in the week, right? When I first started dating my wife.
3: Yeah,
4: I was renting a room for $100 a week, and I bought picture frames. Remember this?
3: Oh, yeah, with the actual people that came with the frame.
4: Well, the actors or whoever they are in the frame, but I didn't have any pictures of my family to put in them. But I still had them up with plans of putting my family eventually when they would talk to me again in the frame. So she came the first time and she was like, oh, is that your family? And I'm like, oh.
3: You didn't know
4: not
3: what to
4: so
3: say.
4: Much.
3: Yeah, they're not. What did you say? Who did you say they were?
4: I was honest with her.
3: Oh, okay.
4: And she kind of felt bad. I used the sympathy card there. But.
3: Yeah, but you're married now and you have kids. But is there one singular thing somebody would say? Oh God, what is that doing here?
4: At my house?
3: Yeah.
4: I guess maybe my room can get a little bit messy with clothes.
3: Oh, I don't picture you as messy.
4: For both of us, sometimes my wife and I. Maybe that would be one.
3: Mm. Yeah.
1: What about you, Bill?
4: Are we going to ask Billy's opinion on this?
1: You have a lot of pillows.
3: The decorative pillows would probably jump right out at you. But if, you know, like when I was living single, you know, I was trying to think the strangest thing somebody would run into if they came to my house. One of them would have been me in a framed poster dressed as Britney Spears in a Catholic schoolgirl outfit.
1: That would jump right out.
4: That's legendary.
3: That was on the wall. And the other one would have been a picture of me and Elton John in tennis clothing on our way to a shower.
1: I have that in my house. That's
3: where it ended up?
1: Yes. I have it in a frame.
3: Yeah.
1: And we were minutes away from seeing it. Yeah.
3: Oh, it's minutes the best from hitting the shower.
4: The Elton one I can get behind. The you in pigtails dressed as Britney Spears,
3: yeah,
4: not so much.
3: That took a lot of explaining over the years.
4: Yeah. What about you, Lise? What's something that would turn you off in a guy's apartment?
1: Well, obviously, like, not having window treatments, yeah. Right? Like, yeah. That's like, okay. Yeah. We need to step things up.
3: You got to have a level of privacy.
1: Exactly.
4: But again, yeah. Sometimes, you know, bachelors.
1: I guess.
4: You know.
3: Yeah, but a lot of these things.
1: At a certain stage in life.
4: I mean, when you have a pee stain on your mattress that you're not covering
1: with a
4: sheet.
1: I'm not even going. That's just gross.
4: That's a red flag.
1: No sheets. Like, that's just like, okay, we need to become an adult.
3: Think about it this way, too. When you finally achieve your own place, mm-hmm. right? Shouldn't there be some level of pride?
1: Yeah,
3: you
1: of
3: know,
1: course.
3: This is my place. You know what I mean? And that's it?
4: Yeah.
3: Pee stains and...
4: It's gross. Let's ask producer Riley. She's dating on the dating scene. Has this happened to you, Riley? Or what was something that you would look out for and be disgusted by?
0: I went to a guy's apartment, and I know girls are known to have, like, a lot of products, and guys don't tend to have a lot of products, but in his shower, it was one singular bottle of 3-in-1, and that was it. And I was like, you don't even have, like, a bar of soap? Or
4: also,
0: like,
4: shampoo, so conditioner, and body wash.
1: So he's using that as the
0: but
1: whole
0: an empty shower, one bottle.
3: All in,
0: like,
3: one.
0: Huh. Well, no loofah, no. Okay. It was very
4: weird.
0: Wait,
4: so there wasn't a loofah?
0: There was nothing. So just that one bottle.
4: So he just put some on his hands?
1: Yeah.
4: Rubbed himself all over?
1: Yeah, he uses it as body wash.
3: I didn't know there was such a thing as all in one.
4: Yeah.
1: Yeah.
4: They have 3-in-1s. Yeah.
3: But 3-in-1?
4: Yeah, 3-in-1. But typically, if you had that, you'd have something like a loofah to, you know, scrub your body with. You're supposed to scrub.
3: Loofah's a good idea, yeah. You got to scrub with something, right?
4: Yeah. Did he smell okay?
0: Yeah, he smelled fine. But it was just, I don't know, weird. Very empty bathroom. And again, I know girls have a lot of products, but it was like, you don't have anything?
3: Well, maybe it wasn't even his place. Yeah.
1: That's so true.
4: That's a good point.
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3: Billy and Lisa in the morning just keep me laughing all the way to work.
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0: I Knew It, I Knew You, Taylor Swift's song from the Toy Story 5 soundtrack. It's producer Riley. Welcome back into the 5 a.m. Rewind Show. Just a couple minutes ago, we were breaking down this list of weird things that guys have at their apartments that are just like an immediate red flag. We opened it up to you guys to tell us some things that you guys have seen. And let me just say, you guys are scarred.
1: Lisa had a list of the craziest, the weirdest things you'll find in a guy's apartment. What were some of the recap, Liz?
2: Okay, so one was a fridge containing only energy drinks, ketchup, and one lonely pickle. Another one only had furniture. It was a mattress in the living room. Mm-hmm. Sink filled with dirty dishes. Another guy had a bed with no sheets, no pillowcases. Mm-hmm. Kind of gross.
1: A lot of these things are things that you would think the guy would say to his date. Listen, we can go to my place. I just want to let you know I just moved in and it's really raw.
2: Right. I'm working on it.
1: You know what I mean? It all kind of needs a heads up.
3: A little bit of a warning.
1: Yeah.
3: Yeah. It is kind of shocking and surprising when you walk in and see something like a mattress with no sheets and stains on it, no pillowcases.
1: Oh, boy.
3: That's very, very strange, you know?
4: Hey, morning crew. I missed the prompt, but I did hear producer Riley's story, and it just reminded me of, you know, talking to guys and, you know, about this topic, and you find out that they don't wash their, you know, downstairs region. They don't get in there and scrub. You ask them, why? Like, why would you think you don't have to do that? And they're like, ew, that's gay. Why would I do that? So, I don't know. Run the other way.
2: Oh. Yeah, one of the prompts was a guy did not have toilet paper.
1: Yeah.
3: He did have dude wipes.
2: Right.
3: So, at least he had something. Yeah.
1: In some cases, that's actually better.
3: I don't know who the guys are that aren't washing their private areas.
1: You got to get down there. Riley said she walked into the guy's shower and all he had was 3-in-1.
3: Yeah, he didn't have a soap or even a loofah.
2: Okay, what about the total opposite? You walk in and the apartment is like way too over-decorated. Like way too, right? Like, is that a red flag, too?
3: Could be.
5: I had finally got invited to the guy's apartment after a couple of months of, like, meeting at hotels, and which was fine. And look around. I'm like, oh, wow, it's really nicely decorated. It's, like, kind of like a female's decorated it. Good taste. And then I look on the refrigerator and see all these pictures of him with this woman. And I was like, huh, why so many pictures of her? And he's like, oh, that's my fiance.
2: Oh, my goodness.
1: But you know what? Her story reminds me, I forget why, but Ashley down the hall at Jammin',
3: yeah.
1: They spent a night or something in my place when I was single in Salem.
3: Yeah.
1: And they went on the air making fun of me, talking about it looked like a you know.
2: Well, you have a lot
1: furniture
2: of pillows.
1: Showcase
2: and, you have a lot of candles.
3: Yeah.
1: Yeah.
3: Did you not appreciate that?
1: Well, then I didn't know what to think, but yeah. They suggested it was like overly decorated for a guy.
3: Yeah. It actually turned into a huge war between the both radio stations.
1: Mm. Oh.
3: Yeah.
1: I forgot.
3: It's funny
1: about
3: you bring
1: that
3: up. I thought you forgot about that.
1: I forgot about that.
3: Oh, yeah. There was a lot of drama here at the radio station between Kiss 108 and Jammin' when that happened. Mm. All good now, though.
1: Oh, right. It's all good.
3: It's all good. Yeah. But, you know, you own it. Your house, Billy, I've been to your house in Medford. It is beautiful. It's clean. It's perfectly decorated.
2: And I like that you decorate for the holidays, too. You really get into it.
1: Even when I was living single.
2: You had, like, big like big baskets of balls and Christmas balls.
1: Yes.
2: Stuff.
1: Yeah, bowls of balls on the table.
2: Balls.
1: Everywhere you
2: balls.
1: Went, there were decorative balls. Like in bowls on the counters, on the dining room table. And I actually have decorative bowls in a ball in the hallway outside the entrance.
3: Yeah. See what I mean? He's also worried about Bill.
6: Good morning, morning crew. I must be some kind of special because I dated a guy who had a multitude of those things that you just spoke about.
2: Mm. Okay.
6: Mattress on the floor, didn't clean. Every time I went into the bathroom, there was dried toothpaste spit in the sink. And I don't think he'd cleaned since he moved in. That relationship didn't last.
3: I'm sure.
1: Yeah, you've got to at least have hygiene.
2: Yeah, they're just the basics.
1: That's really bottom line, right. Hygiene.
3: I mean, there are dirty people. That's just how
2: yes.
3: it is.
2: Wow. Yeah, there are.
7: Hey, guys. I went on a date with a guy, and he had more candles than I did, which kind of just weirded me out a little bit.
3: That's funny. Oh, man.
7: Yeah.
8: I went, my son has his own apartment for the first time this past year at college, and I went to visit him around April, so he'd been there for almost the school year. Mm-hmm. I could not believe the bathroom. He's with one other boy, and the bathroom was horrifying. And his girlfriend goes to visit him. I don't even know how she goes in there. Mm-hmm. It was, I couldn't believe it. And that's one thing that I could not handle. I don't know how she does it.
1: Mm. And maybe some guys are revolting, you know, they're out of their mom and dad's house, everything had to be perfect, and they're saying, now this is my place, I can do whatever I want, have whatever I want.
3: Yeah, plus they might be partying a lot. Mm-hmm. You know, they don't have time to clean and do that stuff, buy soap, buy loofahs, none of that stuff.
9: I was dating this absolute bum one time, and when I went into his bathroom, because I had to use the bathroom, and I went to go wash my hands, he didn't have any hand soap, and instead he had, like, the gallon-sized bottle of Germex hand sanitizer. Disgusting.
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That's it for the 5 a.m. Rewind Show, but that's not it for the Pitbull Puzzle. 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That is how you are going to win.

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1: Good morning. It is Friday, July 31st. We'll get some sun today. Also, some spot showers. Highs about 80 degrees. Sun and clouds for tomorrow. Highs about 80. And then a cloudy day on Sunday. Highs again about 80 degrees. Let's start with the Red Sox. They beat the Athletics again last night, taking three of the four-game series. They've won 20 of their last 24 games. They got back-to-back home runs last night from Abreu and Contreras in the eighth inning. Sox will start a series with the Dodgers on the road tonight. That's a late one. The Lindsey Clancy murder trial today. The jury expected to visit the Clancy home where the three children were killed, the scene of the crime yesterday. Several first responders describing the scene when they arrived at the house.
2: It turned very chaotic very quickly.
3: We were able to look inside the room where we observed what appeared to be a child laying motionless on the floor.
1: The Massachusetts Senate approving a shield law that protects journalists, prevents courts and grand juries from forcing reporters to reveal their sources. And reports this morning suggest a deal to disarm Hamas in the Gaza Strip has been reached. Hamas out, a new Palestinian government installed. We'll see. George Clooney and his wife forced to evacuate their home in southern France because of the out-of-control wildfires. And the list of highest-paid podcasters of the year is out. Joe Rogan is number one, Mel Robbins, Jason and Travis Kelce, Charlemagne, and Alex Cooper all on the list. And don't forget the new Spider-Man movie invades theaters this weekend. The new Ariana Grande album dropped midnight last night, will be world premiering. Songs from the album all day on Kiss. It's New Music Friday on the Billy and Lisa Show. Tim McGraw at Fenway Park last night. Ella Langley live in New Hampshire last night. And the sold-out Pitbull Little John show hits the Xfinity Center August 29th. We'll play the Pitbull puzzle at 7:10 and 8:10. Lisa Donovan checks the drive next.
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24: It's going to be a mix of sun and clouds today. Maybe a pop-up shower. Temps near 80 degrees. If you're heading out this morning, Expressway northbound, that's about a 10-minute drive. Slow volume on 93 heading into the Lever Connector. But things look pretty good out there this morning. For KISS 108, I'm Lisa Donovan.

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4: Beautiful morning today. Maybe a pop-up shower. Temps near 80 degrees. A 10-minute drive in the expressway northbound. There is a crash right now. 95 northbound near exit 31. Two disabled cars on the left-hand side in Boston inside the O'Neill Tunnel heading northbound at Government Center. For Kiss 108, I'm Lisa Donovan.
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3: Okay, good morning, everybody. Welcome in. It is traditionally the big Friday show, the Billy and Lisa Morning Show. And I think today's show could be bigger than ever.
4: Yeah, I can't wait.
5: I can't wait for a f*** you Friday.
3: Yeah. It's big in so many ways. First of all, the Ariana Grande album dropped at midnight last night. We're going to be world premiering songs from the album all day, every hour today. Am I making that up, Justin?
6: Good afternoon, Kiss 108. We're correct. Do you still do the iHeartRadio premiere of artists anymore? Because you usually do with newer artists like Ariana Grande and Taylor Swift and Gracie Abrams and Chap Warren and everything else. But I also just sure we're not doing them anymore. So if you do, let me know. If you don't, that's fine. So can't wait till midnight tonight and probably in the morning for the new Ariana Grande album. Thank you. Have a nice day. God bless America.
4: Oh, thank you.
3: God bless America.
4: Yeah, thank you.
6: God bless America.
4: Yeah.
7: All right.
4: Yes, we do world premieres every single Friday. And not only do we do a premiere, you know, every hour if it's a big album like Ariana, but we also have a 6:40 New Music Friday segment.
3: Yep.
4: Which is coming up, well, at 6:40.
3: Yeah.
4: So, yeah.
6: God bless America.
3: Yeah. All new music. And God bless you and God bless America.
6: God bless America.
3: Yeah. How about this? Okay, it's the big Friday show,
7: it
3: right?
7: It is the big
3: Friday
7: show.
3: We've got new music. We've got it all going on. By the way, Ella Langley was in New Hampshire last night.
4: Oh, yeah.
3: If you were there, we want you to send us talkbacks, review the show. Tim McGraw was out at Fenway last night. If you went to the show, feel free to send us talkbacks and review the show.
4: Yeah, Ella looked, she looked great.
6: God bless
7: she did.
3: And God bless Ella. But today is also, now this is very interesting, and it's going to spark some very interesting conversation. Mm-hmm. Today is National Talk in an Elevator Day. Now, I don't know who made that up, but that's a very good concept. Do you talk to people in an elevator, strangers who walk on an elevator, or do you avoid them?
7: Well, I always say hello when they walk in.
4: Okay.
7: Sometimes they talk to me and sometimes I talk to them.
4: It's really just about the small talk and whether you do it or not. I want to pose this question because we'll talk about it at 7:30. We'll take talkbacks now for 7:30. Do we think, Lisa, that Billy is somebody who, if he sees the person coming, holds the door open or does he shut it before they get in? Don't answer, Bill. I want people to predict what they think Billy does. 7:30 for that.
3: So you're wondering if I avoid them.
4: Yes. Yeah, but also
7: hit the button, like close the door before they get there.
4: Yeah, this was a great discussion that we had before the show. This is where we came up with this small talk. Do we hate it? Do we love it? Awkward moments in elevators.
3: Yeah,
4: 7:30.
3: I think for a lot of people, it depends on the time of day. But we're going to discuss. We'll open it up. The elevator.
7: I do know that if an elevator is packed with people, and I can either get on or not get on, I usually wait. And
4: wait for the next one.
7: I'm like, you know, I'm gonna.
4: You don't pack it in.
7: I don't pack it in. Yeah. There's no need for it.
3: Yeah. There's no need. There's another one coming. You know.
4: I'm sure plenty of men would be disappointed by that decision, Lisa, but.
7: No, I'm like, yeah,
3: there's
7: guys,
3: always.
7: I'm going to wait for another one.
3: Another elevator coming.
7: Yeah.
3: The Pitbull Puzzle. Here we go. The Big Friday Show. We want back-to-back winners, okay? We'll do it at 7:10 and 8:10 this morning. We'll give you a phrase, a series of letters connected in some way. To Pitbull, you'll have to scramble and re-scramble and come up with the phrase or yes.
4: Got to be honest here. I'm looking at the final two.
3: Mm-hmm. Oh, they're hard.
4: Mm. Well, the person didn't get Fireball yesterday.
3: I know.
4: How do you not get Fireball?
7: I know.
3: I think the wrong people are calling.
7: I think it's people are nervous when they're on the phone and then they're looking and their brain isn't working as well as it probably
4: Here's a hot tip. Okay, go online and look up Pitbull catchphrases, famous lyrics.
3: Yeah,
4: visualize them and 7:10 and 8:10 be caller 25. That'll help.
3: Yeah, have them right in front of you, so you can look at those with your pen and paper and come up with a re-scramble.
4: Yeah, we got to give these tickets away.
3: I know.
4: Yeah.
3: Well, you know what? If we don't have two winners this morning, we'll leave and we'll just scalp them.
4: Okay, we can't.
3: We'll
4: do that.
3: Split the profits.
4: We can't do that.
3: It's a big Friday show.
4: Yeah, I'm sure we'll give them away in some other fashion. But we want winners today, 7:10 and 8:10, all right?
8: Happy Friday. It's the mayor of the South Bend. I have some fun stuff for this weekend.
1: Don't forget, Spider-Man is opening today with the very cute Tom Holland. And in Boston, we have Shakespeare on the Commons, pre-production of A Midsummer Night's Dream. And then head over to the North End Feast for the Feast of St. Agrippino. I'm going to have a big sausage and a cannoli. Have a great weekend, everyone.
4: Oh, yeah, the feast kicks off.
3: Yeah, that's a big one, too.
4: The month of feasts.
3: Hanover Street, yeah. Okay, so we got to get going because we have a lot to do. And again, do your research for the Pitbull Puzzle. We want back-to-back winners. But it is New Music Friday, and you've got a ton of it, right, Justin?
4: Well, Ariana Grande, of course, but also some new Post Malone. How about some new Benny Blanco and Selena Gomez? Ooh. But, you know, mainly we'll focus on the Ariana. All right, that's coming up at 6:40, but I got to go.
1: I'm going to have a big sausage and a cannoli.
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10: Coming up right around 7:10-ish. Your shot at those Pitbull tickets. He's sold out, by the way. We have the Pitbull puzzle that you can play. Just be caller 25. O'Neill Tunnel northbound. Just before Government Center, there's a disabled car there. Then Expressway northbound, you're looking at a 15-minute ride this morning. Otherwise, things look pretty good out there. For Kiss 108, I'm Lisa Donovan.
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1: All right, Justin, it's the Big Friday show, but it's also New Music Friday. Let's go get it.
2: All right, let's start with Ariana Grande. Of course, Petal dropped at midnight last night, so this might be your first time hearing it. Welcome in to the Billy and Lisa show. 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So the album is a bit darker. Definitely more adult themed, you know, kind of she said that yesterday, you know, that it was more, it was different than her other albums, different than her other music. She kind of took more risks, and you definitely hear that with several of the songs. Let's get right into it. We'll start with the first song on the album. This one's called Kiss Me.
3: Kiss

0: What do we think?
1: I love it.
2: I like it.
1: Yeah, I do.
0: It's definitely a good like kickoff song to the album.
2: Yeah.
0: You never want to start slow. You want to start upbeat. That's what I think.
2: Yeah.
1: Most
0: you know, get
1: of this,
0: the energy.
1: I feel like a lot of the songs on this album are more upbeat.
0: I think so. Yeah, I definitely pulled more of the upbeat ones.
1: Yeah.
0: You know, this one's called Stay.

0: This one's a bop.
1: Yeah, I like this one.
0: This one's good. So Max Martin did produce several of the songs, but the majority of the album was produced by another Swedish producer.
2: Wow.
0: I try to say his name.
1: Good luck.
0: His first name is Ilya.
2: Ilya?
0: The last name, I don't even know. I mean, I can try it. Salmonzada? Yeah.
1: Yeah, okay. Ilya Salmonzada.
0: The Swedes, they pump out hits.
1: They do.
0: And by the way, Ariana, of course, co-wrote and co-produced the entire album. So she was very hands-on.
2: Huge project.
0: Yeah, this one's called Oh Well.

0: have no idea what she's saying in that song.
1: Neither do I. Well, to be clear, I'm the only one in the room that didn't stay up all night listening to the entire album.
0: Well, I listened to it on the way in.
2: As did I.
0: Yeah.
2: Twice, actually.
1: Yeah. Okay.
2: Because you got to hear songs twice. You know, you're hearing them for the first time, Bill.
1: Oh, yeah.
2: The second time you hear them, you can kind of get a better feel.
0: Okay. Yes.
1: So far, Kiss Me's my fave.
2: Oh, yeah? This one, this last one here, this is my favorite. I like this one the most. It's called Like I Do. Before I play the hook, I do like the intro to the song. Now, does anyone, does that sound like something to you?
0: It sounds like another song of hers.
2: Okay.
0: I
2: think it sounds like something else.
1: I think it sounds like a TV series. Like a,
2: Yes, you got it.
1: Yeah.
2: Can you think of it? HBO? New seasons coming up, different countries.
1: White Lotus.
0: White Lotus.
2: Yeah,
0: you're right.
2: Let me play that back to back. Hold on. It's kind of similar.
0: Very similar.
2: Yeah.
1: Wow.
2: Anyway, it's my favorite song on the album. It's called Like I Do.

0: weird. It's almost like it all sounds like the soundtrack to a movie.
1: This one definitely does, but this is a more adult sound for her.
2: It is.
1: Big time.
2: That's a bit of a dirty
1: It's if you look at the lyrics, I wish I could read them on the air, but I kind of can't.
0: Can't just read any of them?
2: Well, we had to do some editing on that.
1: Yeah.
2: Yeah. Let me play one more time for you.

0: Yeah.
1: Okay.
2: All right, Ari.
1: Okay.
3: Yeah, that's a good, that might be my favorite song.
2: That's a pretty good one.
3: Yeah.
2: I noticed that online they've renamed her, Ariana Grande fans, to Freakiana.
1: Mm-hmm. Probably based on that song.
3: Yes.
1: Right?
2: Yeah.
3: Very
2: yeah.
3: much so. Yeah.
2: Anyway, the album is out, much anticipated. We will feature songs all day on Kiss 108 because it is New Music Friday, of course. All right, let's move on here. New music also today from Benny Blanco and his wife.
1: Okay.
2: Selena Gomez. Benny Blanco has a Spanish album coming out. And of course, he had Selena jump on it. This one's called Te Olvido. Features Selena Gomez and Becky G.

0: I really like it.
1: Well, you
0: I
1: like
0: just
1: anything.
0: Love that rhythm.
1: Yeah. You like anything, you know, salsa, Spanish.
0: Yeah.
1: So, anyway, new Benny Blanco Spanish album. That is coming out soon. And lastly, Post Malone went on Sesame Street. It's coming out. He's going to be with Elmo and Big Bird and all of them. And he debuted a new song, kind of a reworking of his song with Morgan Wallen, I Had Some Help, called A Little Help.

0: we go.
1: Yeah.
2: I like it.
0: Okay. So my thoughts watching this clip of him on Sesame Street, if he was not Post Malone and wasn't famous and he tried to get on Sesame Street, they'd call the police.
3: Yeah. Yeah. It probably wouldn't happen.
0: His face is covered in tattoos. He looks like a criminal.
3: He has a grill. Yeah,
0: like it doesn't fit with Elmo. Grill.
3: No.
0: You know?
2: But Billy, it works.
0: You ever go on Sesame
2: work.
0: Street?
2: No,
0: you'd
2: I haven't.
0: Good on there.
2: On Sesame Street?
0: Yeah.
3: I think I would be good
0: You
3: on
0: would
3: there
0: be good too.
3: Too.
0: Yeah.
2: Let's both go on.
3: That would be fun.
0: It's on Netflix now, by the way.
2: Oh, really?
0: Yeah. That episode with Post Malone comes out on August 3rd. So maybe I'll book it.
4: Hello, everybody. We're going to talk to Billy Costa today. Hi, Billy.
2: What?
0: Wait, have you gone on Sesame Street?
2: Oh, where'd that come from?
0: I don't know. Where did that come from?
4: Hello, everybody. We're going to talk to Billy Costa today. Okay. Hi, Billy.
0: Oh, boy. Okay. Anyway, yes, Ariana Grande, the new album's out. That was just a taste. We'll play a bunch of new songs from the album all day long on Kiss 108. So stream us on the iHeartRadio app. Leave a talk back. 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The

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2: Coming up just after 7 o'clock on the Billy and Lisa Show, Ariana Grande's new album, Dropped, will feature a brand new track. Also, the Pitbull Puzzle. Sold out Pitbull tickets coming your way right around 7:10. But first, we got the news with Billy.
3: Good morning. It is Friday, July 31st. We'll get some sun today. Also, some spot showers. Highs about 80 degrees. Sun and clouds for tomorrow. Highs about 80. And then a cloudy day on Sunday. Highs again about 80 degrees. Let's start with the Red Sox. They beat the Athletics again last night, taking three of the four-game series. They've won 20 of their last 24 games. They got back-to-back home runs last night from Abreu and Contreras in the eighth inning. Sox will start a series with the Dodgers on the road tonight. That's a late one. The Lindsey Clancy murder trial today. The jury expected to visit the Clancy home where the three children were killed, the scene of the crime yesterday. Several first responders describing the scene when they arrived at the house.
4: It turned very chaotic very quickly.
5: We were able to look inside the room where we observed what appeared to be a child laying motionless on the floor.
3: The Massachusetts Senate approving a shield law that protects journalists prevents courts and grand juries from forcing reporters to reveal their sources. And reports this morning suggest a deal to disarm Hamas in the Gaza Strip has been reached. Hamas out, a new Palestinian government installed. We'll see. Lisa Donovan checks the drive next.
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1: Well, Ariana Grande dropped a new album last night. We will world premiere Petal coming up in just a few minutes. Route 3 southbound, there's a left lane crash blocking two lanes in Billerica at Treble Cove Road. It's a 15-minute delay. There's also a crash at the end of the ramp on 93 southbound to the Fellsway. And then it's about a 15-minute drive this morning on 24 northbound. Right at exit 8, there's a crash in Fall River. For Kiss 108, I'm Lisa Donovan.
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0: From the Planet Fitness Kiss 108 Studios, we're back with Billy and Lisa in the morning.
1: That was an Ariana Grande world premiere right now. Actually, the title track, Petal, the album dropped at midnight last night. We're going to be featuring and world premiering songs from the album all morning long. It's the big Friday show, right, Justin?
2: Yeah, I like that one. It's got serious bass. Did you hear that? Dun, dun, dun.
1: A lot of low end.
2: Yeah, I left that one out of 640 because I knew we were premiering it right now. But during the 640, if you missed it, I played a bunch of Ariana Grande songs, including Like I Do, which I think is Lisa and I's favorite
3: I like
2: song.
3: That.
2: And I specifically like the intro. And I was like, this sounds like something like TV. Actually, Bill nailed it, White Lotus. But sometimes three things... or two things could mean the same thing. You know what I mean?
4: That last song you played of Ariana Grande sounds like the intro of Squid Games.
2: I think it may have been Squid Games that we're thinking of. So this is the intro. And this is Squid Game. See?
1: I don't know. I still think it's more White Lotus.
3: I think it's more White Lotus,
2: I think it's both.
3: Too.
1: Or a combination of both.
2: It's kind of a combination.
3: Right.
1: Yeah.
2: Yeah. So anyway, we're failing it.
1: Every hour today we'll be playing.
3: That's a late night.
2: I'll be home at 1 in the morning.
3: Yeah.
1: I'm sure she's going to be back.
2: Yeah.
1: And when she is, it'll be a bigger venue.
3: Probably.
2: Fenway.
1: Yeah. Tim McGraw did Fenway Park last night. So if you were at either show, whether it's Ella Langley or Tim McGraw, feel free to send us a talk back.
5: Mike from New Hampshire. I went to see Tim McGraw last night at Fenway Park. He was amazing, but my

0: expectations, and it was an amazing show. I had great fun with my friends. So yeah, Tim McGraw and the Chicks and Lady A. Great show.
1: All right, Mike likes the Chicks. Well noted.
2: Wow, and apparently likes radio. He's listening to every station trying to win. Lollapalooza kicked off in Chicago last night. Somber brought out 5 Seconds of Summer. Let's go there.
3: Ladies and gentlemen, please welcome the greatest band in the world.

0: That's such a jam.
1: Wow.
2: Man, I love that song.
0: I do too.
2: I know it's a little weird that I love that song, but I love that
0: song.
2: It's
0: a jam.
1: Well, you're a little weird. We're all weird, right?
2: Yeah. Five sauce, okay. Bro. Yeah, it's okay to be weird. Post Malone featured on a Sesame Street special coming to Netflix, by the way, August 3rd. And he does a kid-friendly version of I Had Some Help with Elmo and Abby.
3: Hi, Mr. Post Malone.
4: Hey there, Elmo. Abby, how we doing?
3: Hi. Thank you so much for coming to Sesame Street to help us clean up our home.
4: Absolutely. I'm more than happy to do it.
3: You know, Elmo thinks that maybe a little help is all it takes to make our street.

0: Sesame Street on Netflix, is that new? Coming to Netflix?
1: It's fairly new.
0: Yeah.
1: Yeah, still new episodes.
0: Mm-hmm. Wow.
1: Yeah, I wonder if Post Malone scared any of the characters, like Elmo, you know? He's the nicest guy in the world, but not really a great looker.
0: He's got a look. Like out of a horror movie or something.
1: Well, it's not just the tattoos all over the face.
2: It's the grill.
1: Get the grill working.
2: Yeah, that's
1: And then was he
2: major.
1: Ripping darts? I mean, all he does is rip darts.
0: I'm sure it's not allowed on the set of Sesame Street. I mean, he's probably going out back in the lot.
1: He smokes everywhere. He smokes his entire concert. he'll hold the cigarette and he'll have the ash just like hanging off, like Billy's dad. Yeah. Ever hear Billy tell the story of his dad?
0: World record.
2: That's like an art form.
1: That's posty.
0: Yeah. How about this? There is a Morgan Wallen themed Airbnb available that includes a balcony chair with a warning. You can rent the place in Nashville between $914 a night, but you're not Morgan Wallen. Don't throw the chair.
1: It's creative.
0: That seems pricey, though. $914 a night. It's got several rooms. Every room is themed.
1: Mm-hmm.
0: Actually, it's got Bachelorette Party written all over it.
2: It does.
0: And it's Nashville.
1: Yeah. Pretty creative, I must say.
0: Yeah. Billie Eilish's concert film, Hit Me Hard and Soft, starts streaming on Paramount Plus this coming Thursday. This is her third concert film. I want to see that.
2: You know, we talked to Thalissa from Showcase, remember about that?
0: Uh-huh.
2: And she said she loved it.
0: Yeah.
2: So
0: I want
2: totally
0: to see it.
2: Check it out. Yeah.
1: That's the James Cameron.
2: Yes.
1: Right?
2: Yep.
1: Yeah.
0: Oh,
1: James
0: that's
1: Cameron.
2: Very
0: right.
2: Well done.
0: Wow. And the new Spider-Man movie hits theaters this weekend, expected to do huge numbers. We'll have the report on that Monday morning.
1: Yes, producer Riley.
3: I actually saw it yesterday.
1: You did?
3: Yeah, I saw Spider-Man. It was really, really good. And I didn't know that you could see movies that come out on Thursdays until we talked to Alyssa a couple weeks ago. So that was super helpful. Thanks, girl. It was really, really good. It was really funny. The casting was so good. Tom Holland is just so good. He's my favorite Spider-Man. It was just so good.
2: Did you dress up?
0: Zendaya's in it, right?
2: Did you? Yeah, she's in it. Yeah. Did you dress up?
3: No, I didn't.
1: You didn't put on the Spidey costume?
3: I don't actually own any Spider-Man gear, but I wish I had a mask.
2: That's good.
0: That's cool. Okay, Thank you, Alyssa, over at Showcase.
1: Yeah. So you recommend people go?
3: Yeah, if you're a Spider-Man fan, definitely. Also, I didn't realize that the last one came out in 2021. So they confirmed at the end of the movie that there's going to be another one. So there will be five.
0: Wow.
3: But I don't want to wait 4 years for another one or 5 years.
0: Mm-hmm.
3: They need to pick it up.
0: Will it be Tom Holland again?
3: Yes.
0: Okay.
3: Yeah.
0: The Odyssey extending its IMAX run through September 16th because of massive ticket. I haven't seen it yet.
2: Yeah, I saw it in the theater. You got to go.
1: Yeah, Bill says he's going to go with me.
2: You got to go.
0: We're going to go together, right?
1: We'll go. Mandate.
0: Okay. Okay, the list of highest paid podcasters for 2026 is out. Joe Rogan is the top podcaster at $82 million. Also on the list, your pal Mel Robbins, Elise.
2: Yep, she's number six at $35 million. She tied the...

0: the Kelce brothers.
1: Yeah, Kelce brothers on the list. I'm not surprised there. Alex Cooper is on the list of highest paid.
0: Yeah, $32 million.
2: Yeah.
0: And then Charlemagne the God is on the list at $27 million. He's, you know, an iHeart. Breakfast Club.
2: He's doing well.
0: He's doing really well. I
1: mean, and that's just the podcast.
2: Yeah.
0: Right.
2: He also has, they're on Netflix, yes. The Breakfast Club, yep. too.
1: Oh, yeah.
2: Yeah. You want to have Charlemagne money.
0: Oh, yes, yeah. Yes, you do.
1: Yeah. He's one of our coworkers.
2: What number did the After Show podcast come in at, Bill?
1: I kept looking down and down.
0: I have the list, and I keep looking, and I haven't made yet.
1: Okay. I ran out of list.
2: Yet. Oh,
1: and okay. You weren't.
0: You know
1: on
0: who
1: it.
0: Else is on the list? Our buddy Jay Shetty, who we've had on the show.
1: Oh yeah.
2: Oh yeah. That's that's a big one.
0: Yeah.
1: The Jason Bateman podcast is on the list, right?
2: Yeah.
0: Oh, that's in the top. Jason Bateman and Will Arnett and Sean Hayes, they're at number 5 with $37 million.
2: God, there's so much money in podcasting.
1: Mm. Oh God.
2: All right, well, keep scrolling there, Lise. Tell me if you find mine, the After Show podcast.
1: No, I think I finished the scroll.
2: No, it's keep scrolling.
1: It just wasn't there.
2: Gets great reviews.
3: I love that podcast.
2: Thank you. 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
0: Yes.
1: By the way, the other Alex, Alex Earl, has a new reality show called Earl Meets World. We have a trailer clip.
4: Get ready with me while I tell you what I've been up to. Filming season 1 of Earl Meets World was insane. My life has a way of making things chaotic.
5: You can't imagine your entire personal life out there.
4: I'm just having fun.
6: So it's like confirmed?
4: And that's before you add my family to the mix.
7: You all are Team Braxton.
4: You're just doing that to piss me off.
7: Yeah.
8: You're gonna need a cancel.
4: I kind of feel like I'm missing something.
9: Did you see the Dumois host?
4: I'm done with this whole show. I'll just let you watch for yourself.
1: She's making a lot of money.
0: Is it weird that I want to watch this show? Like, I actually do. I'm, like, kind of curious to see what her family is like.
2: You can give your review.
0: I will. So, it comes out September 4th. But I know for a fact that she is going to go into the Alex Earl, Alex Cooper. Remember that feud?
1: Oh, yeah.
0: Yeah, that's going to be.
2: Oh, wasn't she saving it for
0: yes,
2: this?
0: Yes, it's in the show.
1: Yeah. I still think it was made up for this.
2: God, reality shows are still all the rage. They're filming The Housewives of Rhode Island right now in Boston this
0: week.
2: Yes. Oh, season
1: that's right. Two. Rich and Rosie.
2: Yeah, they had cameras following them around. I think they were on Newbury Street.
0: They were.
1: Hey, Justin, remember those sneakers Justin Bieber was wearing in the World Cup halftime show?
2: Yes.
1: They just sold for $30,000 bucks.
2: Yeah, like what do you do with those? You can't wear them.
1: Okay, you've got 100 pair of sneakers in individual boxes.
2: I know, but I bought those sneakers and I wear those sneakers. Mm. But when you buy sneakers for $30,000 that Justin Bieber wore, you keep them in a case.
1: Right.
2: Yeah, which is fine.
1: They're kind of worthless to you.
2: Exactly.
1: Yeah.
2: Eminem right now is auctioning off, I think, 30 pairs of his personal collection, all kinds of Jordans and Nikes, and they're going for thousands of dollars. But he signed every one. So it's super cool. Want to pay all that money for look at them in a box?
1: Well, your sneakers are all in separate plastic boxes, right?
2: Yes.
1: Sealed. But do you wear some of them?
2: I wear pretty much all of them.
1: Really?
2: But I have a lot of dead stock sneakers. Dead stock means never worn before. So I have several pairs I've never worn. I wait for the right day to pull them out.
1: But by wearing them, aren't you reducing the value?
2: Absolutely.
1: Oh, boy.
2: That's okay.
0: I'm
2: saving
0: them
2: for my
0: son.
2: I'm not going to resell them.
0: Right.
1: Still have those ones I got you?
2: Yeah, I might resell those. I haven't decided.
1: Oh, great. The one pair you're going to resell with my name on it.
2: I'm just kidding.
1: We're brought to you by... Oh, no. Yeah, we are brought to you by the 99 Restaurant. It is Colossal Lobster Roll season at the 99 Restaurant. 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
2: All right, we have caller 25 for the Pitbull Puzzle on Kelly in Watertown.
10: Hey. Welcome to Watertown, motherfucker!
2: That's right, Kelly. Good morning.
1: Kelly! Kelly?
11: Yes, we're so excited.
1: Oh, you say we are.
0: It
1: who are you with?
11: I'm with my daughters, who are 10 and 7, and we are the biggest Pitbull fans. We've been playing all week and calling. We're here to redeem for everyone else who failed this week.
1: Okay, this is
0: awesome.
1: Yeah.
0: So you have something to write the letters down with. You're ready?
11: We've got like a notebook. We are 100% ready.
2: Oh, they're locked in.
1: Okay. Are you ready? Here it comes. This, by the way, is five words, okay? Five words. S-T-I-B-A-T-I-N. Outouogdwno. You've got 30 seconds, gang. That's the gang from Watertown.
2: No, don't interrupt her, Bill.
11: People a boasting are... bit of boat to go. It's about to go down.
2: It's about to go down for you, Kelly.
0: Ah! Nice!
2: Let's go!
0: All right.
11: Oh, my gosh.
1: Oh, man.
11: So excited.
1: Okay. Who's with you there? Let's give us their names.
11: Annabelle and Whitley.
1: Annabelle, Whitley, and Kelly, congratulations. Off you go to Pitbull Little John. And it's, did I just say Pitbull?
2: Yeah, it's all day.
1: My God, I'm
0: doing it. It's catching.
1: Pitbull. Yeah. August 29th. Make sure you put it aside in your calendar. You guys want to see Pitbull Little John. Sold out show, Xfinity Center, August 29th. Congratulations. We got a winner.
11: Oh, wow, my gosh. Thank you so much.
2: Oh, man. Welcome to Watertown, Kelly. Welcome in.
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2: Okay, it's National Talk in an Elevator Day. Now, I don't know who gets together and makes up these names of what the national holiday is or the national day of the year is. It's like, but talk in an elevator. But it got us all talking, right? Or very early this morning, like... We all have different thoughts about elevators.
3: But it's like elevator etiquette, right? Like, what should you do? What shouldn't you do?
4: It's also just, it's small talk is what it is
3: right.
4: when you're in an elevator,
2: you
4: know, whether you avoid it or not.
2: Okay.
4: And earlier I had posed a question. What do we think Bill would do if he's getting into an elevator and he sees somebody coming down the hall? Does he hold the door or does he... press door closed? That was the question.
5: Justin, really? What would Billy do? I mean, we've had, you know, bracelets that say WWJD, what would Jesus do? But then if you ask, what would Billy do? Yeah, we all know. All of the audience know. Billy would shut the door at all costs.
3: Yeah,
5: he would get that door closed when and how possible so no one else can join. That is Billy. That is Billy to the character. If he would hold it open, now we'd have a different conversation.
4: Yeah, they have you nailed, dude.
3: I have to agree with the talkback.
4: And it's true, right, Bill?
2: Well, it depends on the time of day, I think. Like, when I'm coming in here at, you know, 4 o'clock in the morning, I don't really want any small talk. You know, people get on the elevator, all of a sudden they want to ask you about your day, or what's the first thing they say? Cold, huh? Okay.
4: And what's the weather?
2: I know it's cold. Leave me alone. Okay. So, early in the morning, and we... recently acquired a new tenant here, and it's caused the building to get very busy.
3: Very busy.
2: Right? So now, when you used to just jump on an elevator by yourself, no problem. There are multiple elevators here, but now the elevators are very busy, and they're a constant. So now you're waiting for the elevator, and when you get the elevator, it's loaded with people.
3: Well, this happened to me literally yesterday. Like, I was waiting. It was, you know, it was after the show. Like, well, we were here for those meetings. So it was midday. And the elevator was packed. And I was just like, you know what? I'm going to wait. I'm just going to wait for another elevator. I'm a little claustrophobic sometimes in an elevator. So
4: it's a very small space.
3: Very small space.
2: Well, the new client is also like a medical care place. It's
4: Can we be careful here?
2: No, I'm just being realistic. I mean, there's a chance a lot of people getting on board could be sick. You know, so why not wait for another elevator?
4: What kind of what kind of medical place is this?
2: Well, they're all coming in for treatment.
3: Yeah, it's they're coming in,
2: which is fine. I think it's great that we have it here.
4: Just as long as they're not near you, right?
2: No, my thing is, why risk it? Right, if you don't have to, we can take the stairs.
4: Yeah,
2: and now, by the way, because of the crowds, now I take the back stairwell leaving. Yeah.
4: Wow. Lisa, he also admitted off the air, Billy, that if he's coming out of the parking garage to the elevator, okay, he opens the door and he sees somebody about to get in his elevator or the elevator, he'll turn around, go back in the garage and wait for them to get on and he'll take the next one.
2: Yeah.
3: Wow, you really are avoidant.
2: I don't want the small talk.
3: Okay, well, in the morning, it's usually people that work for iHeart, right? Because everybody's in
4: Maryland,
3: all the different radio stations.
2: But they're small talkers.
3: I know, but it's nice to say hi to them. They're our coworkers.
4: I agree. Okay,
2: my take is fine.
3: Oh,
2: and
3: my
2: then
3: God.
4: My take is that I'm not a huge fan of small talk, but I do not stand awkwardly in the elevator. I will say something.
3: Right.
4: You know, how's
2: you initiate it?
3: Right.
4: Huh?
2: You initiate the small talk?
4: Yeah. It's awkward.
2: But it's also fake. You don't care about their day.
4: Like, that's irrelevant. I'm just being nice.
2: No, it's very relevant because you're pretending you have interest in this person.
4: No, these are like superficial small talk questions.
3: Right. If it's someone that you know that works like in the traffic, I'll be like, hey, what, you know, is anything happening? Is anything popping in the traffic world? Like,
2: do you know their name?
3: No, I don't know. Some of them I know their names, but I'm like, is there anything happening that I should know about as I'm walking into the office?
2: You know that they're a traffic person?
3: I know all of those traffic people because I'm.
2: Oh, you do.
3: I'm a social person.
4: That's what she does every day.
3: I need to have like a good working relationship with them. So if I see them in the elevator, I'm going to say hi. You know, good morning.
4: Like, what do you say? Say what's popping.
3: What's popping?
6: What's popping?
4: That's what she,
6: Brand
4: says.
6: New whip just hopped in.
4: So Bill, okay, so say you get stuck in the elevator. You stare at the floor. You don't make any small talk with the person.
2: No, if triggered, I will. But I'm hoping it's not going to be triggered. Let's just stand here and wait to get off.
3: Wait a second. So you literally...
2: There's no meaning to it. There's no purpose to it.
3: You go back and sit in your car when you see...
2: Hey, what do you think of that weather, huh? Like, it's so fake.
4: Yeah, he hides in the garage. Oh my God, that is true.
2: Back in the garage.
4: Wow. Or he'll hit the button.
0: Billy, we all know you can't hit that button fast enough, all right? Come on. Come on.
4: Yeah, come on, Billy.
0: Okay. Come on.
3: Okay, here's another question for the group. If you see someone coming in, okay, from the double doors, like you're waiting in the elevator area, will you hold the door for them?
4: Yes.
2: I have done it. If it's at all possible to avoid getting caught, I'll do it.
4: Yeah.
1: If Billy notices someone behind him, he'll increase his speed just so it's not an awkward door holding situation. He wants to make sure he doesn't have to hold that door for them.
3: All right.
2: Yeah, you have to be able to pretend you didn't see them.
4: Yeah, exactly.
2: Because minute, if they catch up and then they put their arm between the doors, then you have to say, you have to be ready.
3: He's like, oh my gosh.
2: Oh, I didn't see you. Oh my God. Hi. And then I'll ask them, cold, huh?
4: Is that what you actually say?
2: Something like that, right?
4: Oh man, that's so funny. Yeah.
6: Cold, huh?
2: Yeah.
4: All right. I like this. National Elevator Day. Some elevator talk. We had a whole off-air discussion before the show on this. That's why it is our topic today. So join the conversation. 877-617-1108. Are you like Billy? Do you avoid conversation, small talk in the elevators, or do you like small talk? You can give us a call, pick up the phone, or leave a talk back on the iHeart app. That's easy. It's free. 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
7: 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Queen Queso here. Happy Friday, everyone. As for small talk, personally, I love it. Even last night, went out for a martini. No Queso, but I did get some chicken balls and made a friend last night. 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
2: 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So today is National Talk in an Elevator Day, and it got us talking. Like, what do we think about elevator talk, small talk in an elevator? Do you avoid it? Do you encourage it? Do you not let the person racing toward the elevator in?
3: Well, do you hold the door for them?
4: Mm-hmm. Billy does not.
3: He doesn't.
4: We discover that. He actually hides.
3: Yeah.
4: When he's coming out of the parking garage, right, in the morning. If he comes out of the door to the elevator, sees somebody getting in or waiting, he'll go back and hide in the garage.
2: I don't want to be forced into the situation.
4: Yeah. And by the way, it could be not just be elevators. It could be anywhere that you avoid small talk.
5: If I'm in the elevator with someone I know, we'll probably make small talk, but if it's a stranger, please don't talk to me. Elevators are small and awkward and quiet anyway. You're just going to make it more awkward trying to talk.
4: Yeah. I disagree with that. I think it's more awkward to say nothing and stare at your phone or stare at the floor. And I feel like it's rude. I don't want to do small talk.
2: With a stranger?
4: Yeah.
2: You feel the need to talk? You have to talk?
4: I'll feel the situation out, right? If they, maybe if like they have a coffee, I'll make a comment on the coffee. Maybe even the weather.
3: I don't. If I don't know the person, I'm just sort of staring at my feet. Because
2: that person may not want to engage in small talk. They're probably trying to avoid you.
4: Likely. But personally, I feel weird. And it makes it more awkward if I say nothing.
2: Wow.
4: I can't say hi?
3: I think you can say hi. You can say hi.
4: Just say hi.
6: Okay, yeah. If I'm on the elevator, especially with one or two other people, I'm not just going to stand there all awkward and looking down at my phone. I'm definitely going to say, hey, how's it going? And that's it. I'll give a smile and be on my way.
4: Thank you. I'm with her there. Just, yeah. Hey,
7: Hey, how's it going?
2: But you don't care how it's going. You're being a phony.
4: Doesn't matter if I care or not.
3: I always look up and say hi, but I don't have to like.
7: Hey, how's it going?
2: I'll give a little nod, maybe.
4: You nod?
2: Like a little.
3: You are so unfriendly. He is so unfriendly in the elevator. Well, because I witnessed it.
2: Well, because getting onto the morning elevator, you've got a lot on your mind, right? You've got the show on your mind. You've got little thoughts running through your head. You don't want to interrupt those thoughts. And then at the end of the day, you've had it.
4: Yeah.
2: You know, we talk a lot.
4: But I think that it's the polite thing to do. That's what I think.
3: It is. It is more polite. You're right.
2: Who said that?
4: At least say hi.
3: Yeah. Just say hey.
4: Yeah.
2: Oh, hi.
4: Hey.
3: Say hey.
4: Good morning.
2: I do an occasional good morning.
4: Okay.
8: I was once in an elevator at a hospital with my father, and we were leaving. The doors opened. A older woman came into the elevator. And my father said, do you have to go to pee too? She looked at him and they both started cracking up, realizing he was talking about parking.
3: That's really funny.
4: That's a good one.
2: By the way, crowded elevator, you're off the hook. You don't have to say anything.
4: Yeah.
2: Because there are a bunch of people. So you can't say hi to everybody.
4: Yeah, we're talking one-on-one. Yeah.
9: Good morning, morning crew. This is Erin from Billerica. I worked in hotels for a very long time, and you better believe that I made sure to get in that elevator and shut the door before guests got there. And then a trick was to hold down the button, and you could skip floors to get to where you needed to go.
4: Wow.
3: Oh, wow. That's an elevator hack. I've never heard that one.
2: Yeah.
4: Wow, people will do anything not to make small talk. Huh.
10: I will go so far to avoid small talk. If I see somebody in the supermarket that I want to avoid, I will whip my cart around, go a few aisles over, and then carefully backtrack, but peeking down each aisle to make sure I don't see that person.
2: Oh, man. For no reason. Right? For no reason. Because, I mean, think about it. If you're thinking you have to say hi to everybody in the elevator, does that mean when you're in line at a cashier at a supermarket, you got to turn around and talk to everybody in line?
4: No, it's a different situation.
2: Same situation.
4: No, the elevator, you're stuck in a closed space. It's a very small space.
2: Why do you always run for the register where there are no people? Because you don't want to engage.
4: Well, you want to get out of there quicker.
2: No, people always want to talk to you in the line.
4: By the way, what she just said, I would do something like that. If I see somebody that I know is going to make small talk, I might, you know, go the other way and kill some time. Yeah, that's true.
11: Wait, I can totally picture Justin in the elevator now.
0: yo, you get a look at these quads? I can show you how to do these. Come on, we'll go to the gym together. Maybe he'll even ask them to blow on his neck.
4: Oh,
2: see? Oh, boy, does she know you. Do you flex when you get on an elevator for strangers? You do.
4: No, but I will be honest about something. You know, I'm a bigger guy. Mm-hmm. Not, like, muscular. I'm just bigger, right? I'm big. And so if I get on elevators and a woman gets on, it's just her and I feel like she feels weird.
2: Intimidated.
4: Like nervous.
2: Yeah.
3: Oh.
4: Just because I'm a bigger guy. I mean, it could all just be in my head. It's not that I present that way, but I always just feel this kind of like weird energy.
2: You feel like you present menacing.
4: Yeah.
2: Yeah.
4: Do I look? Although I will say, we talked about this at the Ariana Grande pre-party. Every picture that we take, the three of us,
3: yes.
4: I look like the bodyguard.
3: You do.
4: Now, I challenge our listeners to go to the Kiss Instagram and scroll through some pictures of the Billy and Lisa show, Riley included.
2: But five workouts a day, aren't you wanting to look like the bodyguard? Yeah, that's your goal.
4: It's right. Called body dysmorphia. Like, I want to be big, but then I look at a picture of myself and I'm big, and I don't want to be that big. It's a strange place.
1: Good morning, morning crew. Longtime listener, Christine. So my elevator story is I went on a Disney cruise with my son and my husband and his grandparents. And one night we wanted a night out to get a drink without the kid. And we got in an elevator and Aladdin was there, fully dressed in character. So I started some small talk with Aladdin and fangirled out. And when we got off the elevator, my husband was like, what are you doing? And I'm like, I'm talking to Aladdin. Mind your business.

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2: Well, your last shot to win sold out Pitbull tickets on the morning show is coming up right around 8:10-ish this morning. The Pitbull puzzle. We want you to win. But first, we've got Bill's news.
3: Good morning. It is Friday, July 31st. We'll get some sun today. Also, some spot showers. Highs about 80 degrees. Sun and clouds for tomorrow. Highs about 80. And then a cloudy day on Sunday. Highs again about 80 degrees. Let's start with the Red Sox. They beat the Athletics again last night, taking three of the four-game series. They've won 20 of their last 24 games. They got back-to-back home runs last night from Abreu and Contreras in the eighth inning. Sox will start a series with the Dodgers on the road tonight. That's a late one. The Lindsey Clancy murder trial today. The jury expected to visit the Clancy home where the three children were killed, the scene of the crime yesterday. Several first responders describing the scene when they arrived at the house.
4: It turned very chaotic very quickly.
5: We were able to look inside the room where we observed what appeared to be a child laying motionless on the floor.
3: The Massachusetts Senate approving a shield law that protects journalists, prevents courts and grand juries from forcing reporters to reveal their sources. And reports this morning suggest a deal to disarm Hamas in the Gaza Strip has been reached. Hamas out, a new Palestinian government installed. We'll see. Lisa Donovan checks the drive next.
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1: Coming up in just a few minutes, your last shot on the morning show for those sold out Pitbull tickets. There is a crash in the breakdown lane in Woburn on 95 northbound at Route 38. Two tractor trailers are involved there. 495 southbound at Route 24, a crash just happened. There's also stop and go volume in Weston on the Pike westbound at 95. There's an accident there. For Kiss 108, I'm Lisa Donovan.
2: There's no better way to wake up in Boston than with Billy and Lisa in the morning.
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2: They always make me laugh.
0: 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Kiss 108.
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0: with Billy and Lisa in the morning.
1: So that Ariana Grande's song was the first song to come off the new album. And now the whole album is out. It dropped last night at midnight. We've been featuring songs all morning and will continue to world premiere and feature songs off the album all day today, pretty much every hour, Justin. Did I get that right?
2: And then at 9:10, we'll really break down the album.
1: Oh, yeah.
2: Give you a bunch of songs and what we think.
1: Yeah, and you guys have listened to the whole album backwards and forwards like two or three times. So we know what we're talking about here. I'm just saying. It's time to play the Pitbull puzzle. Say?
0: Just saying.
1: Yeah. Time to play the Pitbull puzzle. We had a winner at 7:10. It's the big Friday show, Lisa. So we need another winner.
3: Our winner was Kelly, and she came fully prepared. She had a pen. She had a piece of paper. Her daughters were helping her, and she won.
1: Yeah, you want to follow Kelly's lead because she did it all right, and it was very easy for her. So we need a caller 25 at 877-617-1108, and we'll play the Pitbull puzzle. But in the meantime, you got talkbacks, Justin.
4: Good morning. This is Selden from Duxbury, one of your biggest fans. I'm in the middle of a totally crappy work project, and listening to you guys chat and all the good songs are just making it go by. Mm. Have a great weekend, y'all. Bye.
3: Oh, I love Selden. She comes to my book club.
1: Oh.
2: She does?
3: Yes, she does.
2: I think I know who she is, too.
3: Yeah, but I know her. She's lovely.
1: And she gave us a y'all.
3: Yes.
2: Yeah. We appreciate that. We like being an escape, you know?
3: We do.
1: That's
2: our mission, right? Yeah. To connect with people and in whatever's going on in your life. And our beloved talkbackers have a name, which is the Talkback Mafia.
1: Yeah.
2: Okay? And we have so many of them. We love them. We actually award Talkbacker of the Year with prizes and, you know, a big ceremony at the end of every year.
1: Yeah.
2: And one of the members of the Talkback Mafia is Sarah from Maine.
3: Oh, yes. Hi,
2: everybody
3: Sarah.
2: Know Sarah from Maine?
3: Yeah, she's very pregnant. But not anymore,
2: not
3: right?
2: Not anymore, Lisa.
3: Yep.
2: A big congratulations.

0: can't get through it without crying. Maddie from Maine, M-A-D-D-Y, Maddie from Maine is here. She arrived. She's so cute. But she has high levels of, I guess, jaundice. So she's okay, but she's in the NICU unit. Yeah. So she's in there. You know, she can't, like, hold the baby, her and her husband, so much yet. But it's, you know, one of the things keeping her sane and mental is listening to us every single day. So while she sits with the baby, she has our show on, and just that little bit of normalcy in such a scary, uncomfortable place makes it a little more bearable. So she is asking the morning show community to send prayers that her baby can come home soon and be sitting with her on the porch listening to our show while drinking her coffee rather than sitting in the hospital looking at her through a box.
1: That's one of the toughest times for a parent.
2: Yes.
0: Yeah. So she finishes with thank you to us for always providing us with an escape. It is more helpful than we will ever know. Much love to the morning crew, Sarah from Maine.
1: Boy, she really does get it.
2: Yeah. She does. She's so wonderful. I really hope that her baby comes home soon.
1: Maddie from Maine.
0: Yeah, she's so cute. She sent me pictures, too.
2: It's really sweet.
0: So awesome. Congratulations to Sarah from Maine.
1: Yeah, love and prayers.
0: We love that. All right, let's go to Katie in Kingston. Caller 25, last Pitbull puzzle. We need a winner.
1: Okay. Lisa, you know what? Let's get back-to-back winners this time. You're going
2: to
1: read the puzzle, okay?
2: Okay, this is going to make it happen.
1: Let's keep it going.
2: Okay, Katie.
1: You there?
3: Hi, good morning.
0: Hi, Katie.
3: Okay. I'm here.
1: Katie, how are things in Kingston?
3: Things are great.
1: Okay. Are you ready to play?
3: I'm ready.
1: Did you hear our 710 winner?
3: What's that?
1: Did you hear our 710 winner?
3: I actually did, yes. Oh, I was impressed.
1: Okay. She was very prepared, and you sound
2: Katie
1: so, too.
2: Katie seems ready. Okay, Katie, it's four words. Here's the first word. T-O-H-L-E. And then the second is T-O-M-L-E. The third is Y-H-L-I-O-A-D. And the fourth is N-I-N.
1: 30 seconds, Katie.
3: All right.
1: Mm-hmm. She's unscrambling. Mm-hmm. Fingers crossed. The big Friday show. Looking for back-to-back winners.
0: Give her some space. 15 seconds.
2: You got this.
0: Katie, look at the third word first. Try to figure out the third word. 5 seconds.
1: Okay, Katie, your time is up. Can you give us the answer?
3: No.
1: Oh.
2: Bummer.
1: Katie,
2: I knew this one.
0: Yeah. What is it, Lise?
2: It's Hotel Motel Holiday Inn.
3: How did I not get that?
1: Oh, Katie.
2: Bummer.
1: Can you play again in this game? I'm just asking a question.
0: Can we play again?
1: No, I don't mean right now. I mean, if you've played before, can you get through again?
0: Well, it's over.
1: Oh, that's right. Oh, God, Katie, I was just hoping for you. I had high hopes.
0: Yeah, Katie, we're sorry. Thank you for listening. We love you. We're sorry.
1: Yeah.
0: Oh, boy. That happened.
1: So we didn't go back to back. We had a winner at 7:10.
0: That was a great winner. That was an absolute great winner. But sorry for that. Oh, man. How do we transition out of this?
1: I don't know. I'm just locked on.
2: I'm so bummed.
0: Let's get some people. God, I think this job's easy. Anyway, we got some real or fake headlines next. And a Mexico story coming, Lise, just for you.

0: Kiss 108.
1: You got some real or fake headlines, buddy?
2: I do. Thank you so much. Real or fake headlines every morning right around this time, 8:20. I got some headlines. You have to tell me whether it's real or fake.
3: Okay.
2: Let's go. First up.
3: We're doing it.
2: Mexico's tourism season is in jeopardy due to seaweed. Is that a real headline?
3: I think this is real.
1: I do, too.
3: This is real.
2: Are you saying that because Lisa is the Mexico expert?
3: I love Mexico.
1: Well, that's for one. And for another, I keep seeing seaweed stories.
2: Yeah, this is true.
3: Yeah. Very true.
2: This year's tourism season is in jeopardy in Mexico and the Caribbean, by the way, because of record-breaking amounts of seaweed that are hitting beaches. Experts say over 119,000 tons could come ashore this year.
1: Oh,
2: God, planning a trip?
4: When it comes in mass, massive amounts, it begins 24 to 48 hours. It begins to decompose and release toxic hydrogen sulfide gas, right? Which is a health concern. It can also leach heavy metals into the beach, sand, like arsenic.
1: I thought seaweed was supposed to be healthy.
3: I thought so, too.
1: They say eat some seaweed.
3: Right.
2: Maybe it's just the seaweed from there?
1: On mass,
2: maybe. I'm not sure.
3: I don't know.
1: Oh, boy.
2: Okay. Yeah. Maybe we're not hitting Mexico or the Caribbean.
1: Well, maybe not.
3: No, I think it's fine. Mexico is one of the happiest destinations in the entire world. It's in the top five, Tulum and Oaxaca.
1: Until the seaweed arrives.
2: 119,000 tons.
1: It's on the move.
2: You know, you don't just hit the beach. There's other things you can do.
3: There's a lot of stuff going on.
2: All right, let's go from Mexico to Maine. How about this headline? Police in Maine are on the hunt for an inmate who escaped through a sewer pipe. Is that real? Is that fake?
3: Read it again.
2: Police in Maine are on the hunt for an inmate who escaped through a sewer pipe.
1: I've seen this happen. Maybe it was just in a movie, but I think it's possible. I've seen a lot of prison movies.
2: Okay.
1: And a lot of people escape through piping.
3: I'm going to go fake on this one.
2: You going fake?
3: I don't know.
2: You're not following Bill's lead?
3: I feel like he could have totally made this up.
1: He did, or I did.
3: Okay, in Maine. Like, we would have heard about this.
2: Maybe.
1: I don't know. These are hardy people up there in Maine. They can get through a sore pipe.
2: Could be way up in Maine.
1: I'm going real. You can go fake.
2: You're going fake?
3: I'm going fake.
2: You're going fake?
3: Yeah.
2: Lisa?
1: God,
3: you are right. Thank you.
2: Thank you. It's actually, Bill, it's the plot of the Shawshank Redemption.
3: Right.
1: What is?
3: Exactly.
2: The headline. It's a Shawshank Redemption. Andy, remember? He crawled through the pipe.
1: Right.
5: And crawled to freedom through 500 yards of shit-smelling foulness I can't even imagine.
1: Yeah.
3: Okay, you know something weird? Mm. Shawshank Redemption, the ending scene, they're on a beach in Mexico, where I
2: You're
3: go.
2: Right.
3: They're in Zihuatanejo, Mexico.
2: He's washing the boat.
3: Yes.
1: Oh, yeah, the little boat scene at the end.
2: Goes together like that.
3: Yeah, this is.
1: This show writes itself.
3: It really does.
2: Yeah, I got you on that one, Bill.
3: He did.
2: Although you did say movie.
1: Yeah.
2: You did say movie.
1: It was in a movie.
2: I'll give you that.
1: Yeah.
2: Next headline here. Photo shoot with fire and exotic animals leads to arrest. Is that real?
1: I'm going to go real on this.
3: Okay, we'll go real.
2: Very quick on the draw there.
1: Yeah. Okay. That's redemption right there.
2: Two men arrested in Baltimore after doing a photo shoot in a mall parking garage featuring, get ready for it, women holding exotic animals and standing in a ring of fire. Some of the animals included a snake, a tarantula, and a baby spider monkey.
6: We're talking about an empty parking lot with no civilians, full of concrete. And I don't think I've ever seen a parking lot be set on fire with lighter fluid. So basically, we spoke with the security at the mall as well. We explained to him that we was going to have a fire flame photo shoot. He told us basically just be out before the mall closed. You can't show me a baby spider monkey whose spinal cord don't show through their back because they're born that way.
2: The hell's going on in Baltimore?
1: Oh, man.
2: Wow, that's a parking lot party if I've ever seen one.
1: God. It seems so old school, doesn't it? With the snake and the fire and the tarantulas. And
2: baby spider monkey. Don't forget that one.
1: Yeah, you're going to have one of those in your backyard.
2: All right, last headline here. Real or fake? Police in New Jersey are dressing up as bushes to catch distracted drivers. Real or fake?
1: I have to say that I saw this story.
2: Okay, Bill. Yeah, sure. He studies every night. We know. He watches Inside Edition and Extra. It's actually unfair.
1: That's where I saw it.
2: Again, Lisa, the game's not about winning. It's about the story.
3: I can't believe the story's true.
1: Oh, yeah. It's awesome. It is an awesome story.
0: Don't drive distracted, and you won't miss this sneaky lookout.
7: Can you see it? A Middlesex County, New Jersey Police Department set up an elaborate detail to catch drivers illegally using their cell phones. A Dunellen police officer dressed as shrubbery to blend into the greenery and spot distracted drivers.
0: The department says it picked a pedestrian-heavy area to enforce New Jersey's handheld cell phone law. Police issued 74 citations with the help of the shrub-suited officer. He reminds me of somebody from the Bad Bunny Super Bowl performance.
3: Totally.
2: Oh, look. Look, everybody.
3: Giant bush.
1: Yeah, yeah, you got to see at least. The cop in the bush has got binoculars, and then he radios ahead to the cop in the car up ahead so they can
2: you know
1: pull him over.
2: Big story in Boston are the traffic cameras that might get put in. Never mind the cameras. Get some bushes.
3: That's ingenious.
2: Yeah. All right, Bill. Entertainment's coming up. What can we expect?
1: Well, for starters, we're all over the new Ariana Grande album, which dropped at midnight last night. Justin had some of it in his jams, and we'll have more of it coming up in the entertainment. It's a huge week and a weekend for Ariana Grande. It's up next.
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0: traffic.
1: Well, it's a beautiful morning, maybe a pop-up shower, temps near 80 degrees, so a nice day. 3 northbound, right at 228, there's a crash in the active breakdown lane right now in Rockland. Also, a crash just happened in North Grafton on the Mass Pike westbound near the Westboro overpass. It's also stop and go on the expressway northbound, and you're looking at a 15-minute ride. For KISS 108, I'm Lisa Donovan.

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1: So Ella Langley brought her number one song and her tour to New Hampshire last night. And Justin, she did not end with Choosing Texas. You could have gone to the show after all.
2: Well, it was third to last. So we're still talking 10:30, 11 o'clock.
3: So past your bedtime.
1: Yeah. Well, let's
2: I must say, if you go to the Kiss Instagram, McCabe was there.
1: Ah.
2: Brandon from The Bull.
3: Oh, cool.
2: She looked amazing and sounded great as well. I kind of have a little FOMO.
1: Ooh, let's get a little Choosing Texas live.

0: So one of the biggest challenges in music is to be able to follow up with a monster song like a Choose in Texas. You know, how do you follow it up? Now, she decided to end last night with a song called I Gotta Quit. Does it have potential as much as Choose in Texas? I don't know.
1: I'm not sure. Any big country fans out there, maybe you can chime in on that. I'm not sure, but it's the perfect song to end with because, well, she was quitting the show.
0: She's gotta go.
2: Hate to say it out loud, wish it wasn't true, but damn it, I gotta quit thinking about you.
0: See,
3: that
0: I think
3: such
0: it's
3: such a cute song.
0: But I think it's too country to cross over.
3: It is.
1: Yeah. Well, she's a country artist.
3: Right.
0: Yeah. Tim McGraw did his Fenway Park show last night, and that was a big one at Fenway Park. It was a complete sellout. Actually, I was shooting my show Meet Boston last week at Fenway Park, and they were setting up Tim McGraw inside the
3: park, all the equipment.
0: I
3: saw Tim McGraw and Faith Hill perform together at Madison Square Garden.
1: Are they married?
3: Yes.
0: Yeah. Oh, yeah.
3: Quite the show.
1: Really?
3: Yeah.
1: Mm-hmm. You know, I've never been to a country show.
3: Well, I've been to Darius several times.
0: Oh, yeah. Well, Darius.
3: Yeah.
0: Although, I don't know if Darius country is...
1: Well, he goes back and forth,
3: he does.
1: Right? He does country, then he does Hootie.
3: Right.
0: Lollapalooza kicked off in Chicago last night. Somber, one of the headliners, opening day, opening night, brought out 5 Seconds of Summer. Let's go.
4: Ladies and gentlemen, please welcome the greatest band in the league of the world.

0: I love that song.
1: I do too. That's a jam. But it's just like a hot song.
0: Do you think the guys from 5 Seconds of Summer are expect to be introduced as one of the greatest bands in the world?
2: It's a great compliment.
1: Yeah, Summer's awesome.
2: To producer Riley, they are one of the greatest bands in the world, right?
3: That is extremely true. That's also like they kind of rebranded themselves as a boy band, like this era. They used to hate that.
4: Yeah.
3: Now they're like back to be, they're like, we are a boy band. I don't know why we hated that so much. So I think they've been calling themselves the greatest boy band ever. So now I wonder if Sombra's like a real fan of theirs.
0: He sounds like it. He is, right? Yeah.
2: Sounds it.
0: Yeah. Since we have you, producer Riley, you went to see the new Spider-Man movie.
3: I did. I saw it yesterday on opening day. It was so good. Zendaya and Tom Holland in it are just, I think Tom Holland's my favorite Spider-Man. Zendaya is so good. She has like one scene in it where I was like, oh my God, your acting is just so good. But also, there's another guy, I forget his name, but he was also in The Odyssey. So Zendaya, Tom Holland, and this guy, I think his name is John Barenthal or something like that. He was also in The Odyssey.
2: John Barenthal. Yep.
3: Yeah, so I'm like, you guys were all just like hanging out for like multiple years.
1: Right.
3: On two different projects.
0: Oh, right.
3: That's kind of fun.
2: And they're married, obviously, Zendaya and Tom Holland. Yeah. Working together and being married, probably living together.
1: Yeah, that's, yeah.
2: God, my wife doesn't even want me in the house sometimes with her. Never mind working with her.
0: Oh, yeah. God.
1: They must just really like each other.
2: I guess so.
0: Yeah, I don't think he's getting the eye roll that I get and Justin gets around the house. You know, trying to make a joke and you just get the eye roll.
1: Remember they were in Boston because they were filming a movie together?
0: Oh, that's right. Yeah.
1: Right? And people were seeing them all over, like, you know, the Back Bay, like on Beacon Hill, and she was taking pictures with everyone.
0: Speaking of which, between Tom Holland and Zendaya, the two of them have a lot of movies all at the same time.
2: Yeah.
0: Zendaya's everywhere.
2: Yeah. So, Riley, you say people should go see the movie?
3: Oh, yeah. If you're big on Tom Holland's Spider-Man, definitely see it in the theaters. It was really, really good.
1: Did you see a lot of people dressed up?
3: So I got there a little late and it was really dark, so I have no idea. Mm-hmm. I will say though, I went to AMC. They need to figure out how to label their seats better because I felt like I was like walking around touching people being like, I can't find my seat. Like I felt so bad. It was like 5 minutes before the movie started and I was like, you can't have like a little bit of a light here? What's going on?
0: Okay. All right. Keep that in mind if you're heading out to see the movies this weekend.
2: Do they sell Spider-Man costumes that have the little webs that shoot out of your wrists? I always wanted that. Really? You know what I'm talking about? You can shoot webs?
1: Yeah.
0: Oh, that exists?
2: I don't know, but it'd be cool.
0: Wow. Is he still hopping around from building to building?
3: Well, that's his whole thing, so yeah.
0: Does he save the world? Oh, I guess we don't want
2: to
0: save it.
2: We have to go see it to find out. I'm sure he does.
0: Post Malone is featured on a Sesame Street special. It's coming to Netflix August 3rd, and he does a kid-friendly version of I Had Some Help. Check it out.
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6: Hey there, Elmo. Abby, how are we doing?
5: Hi. Thank you so much for coming to Sesame Street to help us clean up our home.
6: Absolutely. I'm more than happy to do it.
5: Mm-hmm. You know, Elmo thinks that maybe a little help is all it takes to make our

0: Hey, do you remember when Morgan Wallen was on a rooftop bar in Nashville and he threw a chair off the roof?
1: He's so lucky no one got injured.
0: Because it came crashing down about 4 inches from two police officers on detail outside the club. Well, it's inspiration.
1: Okay.
0: Because there's a Morgan Wallen themed Airbnb available in Nashville, and it includes a balcony chair with a warning on it that says, "You're not Morgan Wallen. Don't throw the chair."
2: Sorry, it's Elmo from Sesame Street.
0: Yeah, it's pretty expensive, between $900 and $1,400 bucks for a night. Several themed rooms. It actually sounds pretty cool if you're a bachelorette party.
1: It's a Morgan Wallen themed
0: an entire home. Apartment. Yeah, okay. Several rooms.
2: Well, it's a bit pricey, yeah. I think.
0: Billie Eilish's concert film. I think this is her third one.
1: Yeah, but this is supposed to be fantastic. James Cameron directed it.
0: Yeah. Anyway, it starts streaming on Paramount Plus this coming Thursday.
2: Oh, I'll watch that for sure.
1: Yep.
2: Definitely. I wouldn't go to the theaters to see it, but I would definitely watch that.
0: I definitely want to see it. Definitely. And don't forget too, the Odyssey is extending its IMAX run through September 16th because of the massive ticket demand.
1: Yeah, well, I saw it in IMAX. You have to go see it.
0: Justin and I have decided we're going to go as two men, two gentlemen.
1: That's good.
0: Going to a matinee.
2: Are we doing a double date or just you and I, guys?
0: No, it's just you and me.
2: Okay, good. Because I don't want to embarrass myself in front of your wife with the amount of popcorn that I put down.
0: Oh, yeah.
2: Well, I get the giant bucket and things get a little crazy.
1: Are you crunching the whole movie?
2: Oh, the whole movie.
0: Oh, this is good. I'll take videos and take notes of you with the bucket of popcorn.
1: Are you going to eat some popcorn, Bill?
0: Oh, absolutely. No, I'm all in.
2: Your own popcorn.
0: Yeah, and we have to decide on what theater, okay? Something geographically familiar to the two of us.
2: We'll find somewhere.
0: I'm not coming up over the border.
2: No. I'll come down to you.
1: Well, you have to go to Showcase.
2: Yeah.
0: List of highest paid podcasters is out for the year 2026. Joe Rogan, number one. $82 million. Do you remember when you couldn't make money with a podcast?
1: Wow.
0: And now he's number one with $82 million.
1: And a shout out to our own Mel Robbins. Her podcast is shot and, you know, recorded in Boston. She made $35 million. She tied the Kelsey brothers. They also made $35 million. Call Her Daddy's $32 million. And Charlemagne the God, The Breakfast Club, iHeart Media, $27 million.
0: We're co-workers with Charlemagne.
1: We are. He did my book club.
2: Yeah.
1: He was amazing. We love Charlemagne.
2: I mean, Rogan was one of the first big podcasts. When he started, he made no money. There was no money in. He didn't do it to make money, Joe Rogan. Uh-huh. He was a comedian. He did it because he wanted to just talk to his friends and kind of put out a product.
1: Joe Rogan used to come on the show all the time.
2: All the time. Yeah. After show podcast not on there, I assume.
1: I'm still scrolling.
2: Okay, keep scrolling. It'll be there.
0: Or you'll be scrolling all day
2: at some point.
0: You're going to run out of phone.
1: I really am.
2: You know what? Maybe next year.
0: By the way, the other Alex Earle, has a new reality show.
1: Yes.
0: It's called Earle Meets World, and we have a trailer.
3: Get ready with me while I tell you what I've been up to. Filming season one of Earle Meets World was insane. My life has a way of making things chaotic.
4: You can't imagine your entire personal life out there.
3: I'm just having fun.
5: So it's like confirmed?
3: And that's before you add my family to the mix.
6: You all are Team Braxton.
7: You're just doing that to piss me off.
3: Yeah.
8: You're gonna get canceled.
3: I kind of feel like I'm missing something.
9: Didn't you see the Dumois host?
3: I'm done with this whole show. I'll just let you watch for yourself.
1: I can't wait to watch this, I have to say, because in it, we just mentioned Alex Cooper as one of the top podcasters.
0: Yeah.
1: I know that the drama, the beef between the two will be featured on this show.
0: Now, do you think the beef is real or was real or it was done for the show?
1: Oh, I think definitely the backstory of the beef is 100% real. And I'm hoping that finally Alex Earle will give some context to what Alex Cooper was talking about.
2: Well, she's doing the Billy thing, or what Billy always says. She didn't speak on it. She was waiting for her show.
1: Yeah.
2: It's all.
1: It's building.
2: Billy's right. This is what it's all about. You know, it's smart. It's a smart business move.
1: It is smart.
0: It's called attention and money.
1: Yep.
0: Hey, we're brought to you by the 99 restaurants. It's colossal lobster roll season at the 99. No joke.
2: No joke here.
0: Colossal lobster roll season at the 99. Shut up. Choose hot buttered or traditional with celery and mayo. 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And it's served with fries and slaw. Enjoy it with friends or the family. Who doesn't love a good bowl of slaw? You got to love the nines. And there you go.
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1: All right, Ariana Grande dropped her 8th studio album last night at midnight. We will break it down from you. We listened to the whole thing. We've got our faves. We'll share them with you. And why coming up at 9:10. 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
1: We are celebrating Ariana Grande's 8th studio album. She dropped it last night at midnight. We will be playing Big Feelings coming up right after my report. 93 northbound, there's a crash in the breakdown lane in Randolph at Route 28, backing things up. It's about a 10-minute ride on the expressway northbound right now. Stop and go volume Route 3 northbound at 228 in Rockland. That crash cleared out. For Kiss 108, I'm Lisa Donovan.
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0: Sam Manzada.
1: The Swedes, they pump out hits.
0: They do.
1: And by the way, Ariana, of course, co-wrote and co-produced the entire album. So she was very hands-on.
2: Huge project.
1: Yeah, this one's called Oh Well.

0: I have no idea what she's saying in that song.
1: Neither do I. Well, to be clear, I'm the only one in the room that didn't stay up all night listening to the entire album.
0: Well, I listened to it on the way in.
2: As did I.
0: Yeah.
2: Twice, actually.
1: Yeah. Okay.
2: Because you got to hear songs twice. You know, you're hearing them the first time, Bill.
1: Oh, yeah.
2: The second time you hear them, you can kind of get a better feel.
0: Okay. Yes.
1: So far, Kiss Me's my fave.
2: Oh, yeah? This one, this last one here, this is my favorite. I like this one the most. It's called Like I Do. Before I play the hook, I do like the intro to the song. Now, does anyone, does that sound like something to you?
0: Another song of hers.
2: Okay. I think it sounds like something else.
1: I think it sounds like a TV series. Like a,
2: Yes, you got it.
1: Yeah.
2: Can you think of it? HBO? New seasons coming up, different countries.
1: White Lotus.
0: White Lotus.
2: Yeah,
0: you're right.
2: Let me play that back to back. Hold on. It's kind of similar.
0: Very similar.
1: Yeah. Wow.
2: Anyway, it's my favorite song on the album. It's called Like I Do.

0: It's almost like it all sounds like the soundtrack to a movie
1: this
0: or
1: one,
0: something.
1: This one definitely does, but this is a more adult sound for her.
2: It is.
1: Big time.
2: That's a bit of a dirty
1: It's if you look at the lyrics, I wish I could read them on the air, but I kind of can't.
0: Can't read any of them?
1: Well,
2: we had to do some editing on that.
1: Yeah.
2: Let me play one more time for you.

0: Okay.
1: All right, Ari.
2: Okay. Yeah, that's a good. That might be my favorite song.
1: That's a pretty good one.
2: Yeah.
1: I noticed that online they've renamed her, the Ariana Grande fans, to Freakiana.
0: Mm-hmm. Probably based on that song.
2: Yes.
0: Right?
1: Yeah.
2: Very much so. Yeah.
1: Anyway, the album is out, much anticipated. We will feature songs all day on Kiss 108 because it is New Music Friday, of course. All right, let's move on here. New music also today from Benny Blanco and his wife.
0: Okay.
1: Selena Gomez. Benny Blanco has a Spanish album coming out. And of course, he had Selena jump on it. This one's called Te Olvido. Features Selena Gomez and Becky G.

0: I really like it.
1: Well, you
0: I
1: like
0: just
1: anything.
0: Love that rhythm.
1: Yeah. You like anything, you know, salsa, Spanish.
0: Yeah.
1: So, anyway, new Benny Blanco Spanish album. That is coming out soon. And lastly, Post Malone.
0: Mm-hmm.
1: Went on Sesame Street. It's coming out. He's going to be with Elmo and Big Bird and all of them. And he debuted a new song, kind of a reworking of his song with Morgan Wallen. I Had Some Help, called A Little Help.

0: go.
1: Yeah.
2: I like it.
1: Okay. So my thoughts watching this clip of him on Sesame Street, if he was not Post Malone and wasn't famous and he tried to get on Sesame Street, they'd call the police.
3: Yeah. Yeah. It probably wouldn't happen.
1: His face is covered in tattoos. He looks like a criminal.
3: He has a grill.
1: Yeah, like, it doesn't fit with Elmo.
3: No.
1: You know?
0: But
1: you ever go on Sesame Street?
0: No, I haven't.
1: You'd be good on there.

0: On Sesame Street?
1: Yeah.
2: I think I would be good.
1: You
2: on
1: would
2: there
1: be good
2: too.
1: Yeah. Yeah. Well,
0: let's both go on.
2: That would be fun.
1: It's on Netflix now, by the way.
0: Oh, really?
1: Yeah. That episode with Post Malone comes out on August 3rd. So maybe I'll book it.
3: Hello, everybody. We're going to talk to Billy Costa today. Hi, Billy.

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1: Beautiful day today. Maybe a pop-up shower, but temps near 80 degrees. All lanes are open again on 2 westbound at Sudbury Road. That crash off to the left-hand shoulder is clearing out. It's also stop and go right now. 24 northbound at 139. A crash just happened. And then expressway northbound, you're looking at about a 15-minute ride. For Kiss 108, I'm Lisa Donovan.

0: 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It's the morning wrap up on Billy and Lisa in the morning.
1: All right, let's wrap this bad boy up. In a crazy week on the Billy and Lisa show. Crazy Friday show. Obviously, the Ariana Grande album dropped. We were all over it. We'll feature Ariana Grande all day long on Kiss 108. 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
2: And these are world premieres on Kiss 108.
1: Absolutely. We're liking the album, right? All around?
3: We're loving it.
1: Yeah, we're loving it. Another thing we loved was the Pitbull puzzle.
2: Oh, right? Yeah.
1: We started it this week. Pitbull sold out show August 29th. We played twice a day all week. We had a lot of good winners.
3: We did.
1: And some not so much.
2: Mm-hmm. Although we did have a good winner this morning.
1: This morning we went one for one.
3: It was Kelly. Yeah. Kelly did a great job.
1: Kelly from Watertown nailed it.
4: Posting bit a boat to go. It's about to go down.
1: It's about to go down for you, Kelly. Yeah, she's going to see Pitbull and Lil Jon.
2: That's going to be a big show.
1: Pretty cool.
3: We had a hard time with Pitbull's name all week.
2: Oh, yeah, Pitbull.
1: Lisa had a hard time, even during the traffic.
5: In just a few minutes, right at 7:10, your shot at those sold-out Pitbull tickets. It is the Pitbull... I'm so tired. Sorry. It's the Pitbull puzzle.
1: Yeah.
3: Oh, man.
1: Yeah, this was a very, very fun contest.
2: Yeah, it was.
1: It really was. Our topic time today came from a conversation that we had before the show because it's national, what is it?
2: Talk in an elevator day.
1: Yeah, thanks, Bill. So we were talking about elevators and making small talk. Do we avoid people when we get into elevators? If you get into the elevator with somebody, do you talk to them or do you like say nothing like Bill?
6: My philosophy is it's a public space. And when you're in a public space, you don't have the obligation to talk to somebody. So I'm not going to talk to them. I'm not going to go out of my way to talk to them. Now, if it's a workplace, yeah, and I see them every day, I'll make some sort of comment. But if I'm just in like a parking garage elevator, I ain't talking to those people. I'm looking at the ground. I have no obligation. They have no obligation to me. We're just sharing the space.
2: It's pretty clear.
1: I don't know. Again, it's awkward to say nothing for me. At least say good morning, hello.
3: I say hi when someone gets in the elevator and I'm already in there.
1: Yeah, say something.
7: God bless America.
1: Even that.
2: Yeah, I kind of exaggerated this morning. I'll at least give a nod. Hey.
3: Oh, okay.
1: You give a nod?
2: Not
1: a wink.
2: Sometimes it might involve a wink. I don't know.
1: You
2: it's just
1: wink?
2: A friendly wink.
1: Oh, God.
8: Elevators. How about going into an elevator with Bruce Springsteen, his wife and son, at Brigham and Women's Hospital and not saying anything? But I did smile.
1: Wow.
3: Yeah. Oh, my God. My dad was in an elevator with Joe Biden in London.
2: When he was president.
3: When he was president. It was only the two of them and a Secret Service guy. And my dad
1: talked to him?
3: He did. He talked to him.
1: No way.
3: Absolutely. Because we're all from Pennsylvania. He was talking about Pennsylvania. And then my dad walked out of the elevator and he goes, you know what? You're a sharp dresser, too. Yeah.
2: Now, did he say, hi, Joe, or hi, Mr. President?
3: I think he said, hi, Mr. President.
2: Okay.
3: Yeah.
1: And what'd Joe say?
9: God love you. You're wonderful. Thank you.
1: Oh, man. Very cool.
3: Very cool.
1: All right. Well, the podcast can be found for today's show on the iHeartRadio app. We encourage that you listen. If you missed any of the shows today, check it out. It's Billy and Lisa in the morning. And the best part is, it's free.
2: Yeah. And I don't think we say it enough. It's a long weekend for everybody. It's not a long holiday weekend, but every weekend is long, right? You're doing a lot. You're covering a lot. You're going to a lot of places, experiencing a lot. Send us talkbacks.
1: Yeah.
2: Include us in your lives since we include you in our lives every single day.
1: Absolutely. Whatever you're doing. And by the way, what you do in your everyday life, we could use as topics.
3: Yes.
2: Absolutely. We're not saying we won't make fun of you. But it's all fun.
3: Right. It's all fun. It's all part of the show.
1: And it's
2: by the
1: all
2: way,
1: fun.
2: Monday morning, we have $1,000 in cash to give away, too. How's that?
1: 9:10. All right, guys. I got to go.
10: I'm going to have a big sausage and a cannoli.
1: We'll see ya.

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It was last weekend that Ariana Grande was at the Garden, and she only performed one song from this new album, Petal, because it wasn't out yet. 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Let me play the title track for you, coming up right after this in 3 minutes.

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Kiss 108 New Music Friday with Ariana Grande there. That's the title track from her album Petal. McCabe, I will say, this album and that song specifically have such a different vibe than I was expecting. Would love to know what you think. You can tap the talkback mic, send us what you think of this new Ari album on Kiss 108.

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Kiss 108, Boston's number one at music stations. McCabe on a good Friday. Nice weather. Pats are back practicing for day six of training camp. There are no Sox games at Fenway this weekend, though, because there's concerts. Of course, last night, a country show with Tim McGraw. Fish is there tonight. And then, I think it's Zach Brown Band on Sunday. Kiss 108. For just a

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Are you ready for another Ariana Grande track? 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Her new album, Petal, is officially out now. 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

Harry Styles, I'm Kiss 108, Boston's number one at music station. With tomorrow being the start of August, we're officially less than a month away from his Madison Square Garden residency in New York, which just has me hoping and thinking there's got to be more to this. Like, can we get a Boston date out of him by the time his next album comes?

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Kiss 108. I feel like the weather this year has been kind of the opposite of last summer, thankfully, where it rains during the week and then on the weekend we're actually getting solid days. Like, it's gonna be around 80 and partly sunny for the entire weekend. I've always been

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Kiss 108, Boston's number one at music station. It's McCabe. This has been such a big new music year for Kiss 108. I mean, we got a new Taylor Swift song. We got an entire new Olivia Rodrigo album, plus new Ariana Grande music all day today. We're going to play another song from her album, Petal, coming up in 6 minutes. Right now, Somber, who's had some of the biggest hits of the year, also put out some new music for us, too. This is Back to Friends, his biggest hit.

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Oh Well from Ariana Grande's new album Petal, which is officially out now. I will say listening to this album on Kiss 108 has inspired me to go back and watch all of the videos from her three nights at the Garden last weekend with Kiss 108. It's just so odd she didn't get to perform all the songs from this album.

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Of course, Ari has finally dropped her new album, Petal. This one right here, Big Feelings, I think is my second favorite on the album, except for the title track. 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

Kiss 108, Boston's number one at music station on New Music Friday. The thing everyone's talking about, Ariana Grande is back with a new album. Pedal is officially here, and I love the fact that we're playing The Weeknd right now. And we're playing an Ariana Grande song right after this. Kind of get you primed up as we're playing the entire album all day on Kiss 108.

song has such a good summer energy to it. 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McCabe out for today, but let's stay friends on Instagram. I'll be there all weekend at McCabe Radio. Have a good one.

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0: That is Tame Impala and Jennie from Blackpink. She came on stage with him at the Garden.
1: Yes.
0: Really cool moment this week. We actually posted a video of that. It's going viral at Kiss 108. It is the V Bros, Mikey V, Frankie V, and Gianna. It's not just a Friday. Mm. It's the final day of July, and it is mind-boggling that tomorrow is already August 1st.
1: I know. How did we get here? And then, Frankie, I went to go pay my rent, obviously, like first of the month tomorrow on my app, and I just wanted to throw up and die, honestly. The amount is just crazy. I can't do it anymore.
0: It's not just rent. It's not just mortgage. It's also the credit card bills and everything else. And the mail starting tomorrow. So what we're going to do is pay your bills so you don't almost die and puke in the middle of it like Gianna did. We have $1,000 cash for you in about 3 minutes here on Kiss 108.
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1: What? 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
0: If you're single, it could be your pet's fault. 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
1: Hey, Crystal, do you find guys that have cats attractive?
2: I'm going to have to say no.
0: Oh, boy. That's what I thought out there. I do have two cats.
3: I want to say my boyfriend had a cat when we met. That is now my cat.
1: So he had a cat when you met. Mikey, you got your cats after you started dating your now wife, right?
0: Yeah, okay. Yeah.
1: This study was actually done. It's actually kind of funny. So scientists showed hundreds of women photos of two different men, one holding a cat and one not holding a cat, and asked them which one they found more attractive. Ultimately, they were the same attractiveness as people, but when that cat was added, they found that most women chose a guy not holding a cat as being more attractive. They're now saying on your profiles for your dating apps, fellas, do not hold cats, because apparently you're going to get swiped the wrong way on more often.
2: Well, better holding a cat than a fish.
0: It's a valid point.
3: Yeah, true.
0: There's nothing, throw that in the study and you're really screwed.
3: God, men holding fish on dating apps, they need to go. They're the worst.
1: No, it's so funny you said holding a fish. Are you talking like when they go fishing or holding like a goldfish in a bowl?
0: No, when they go fishing
3: and they kill this beautiful fish and then they hold it up all bloody and deranged like it's some trophy. Always, always weird. And one of those was my ex. He had that on his dating profile, and he ruined my life.
0: You just popped off on that and didn't realize that Frank said holding a goldfish in a bowl.
3: No, I realized that. I kind of ignored that. Because who does that?

0: We always hear the phrase, knock on wood, right?
1: I say it all the time.
0: As do I, but where did that come from? Huh. Why do we say it? We have the answer. We'll share it with you next on Kiss 108.

0: 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It's Mikey V, Frankie V, and Gianna.
1: So, Shannon, you know the phrase knock on wood, right?
2: Yep.
1: Yep. Do you know where that phrase came from?
3: Ooh.
2: No, I don't.
4: Huh.
0: I feel like we do it all the time, too.
4: I feel like I've heard where it came from, but I can't remember.
1: Every time, like, you say something, oh, wait. Knock on wood to make it happen.
0: Yeah, why do I do that?
1: Yeah, why do you do that? People do it all the time. Well, here's where it came from. Apparently, historians point to the tree worshippers. They would lay their hands on a tree when asking for a favor from the spirits of the gods who lived inside the trees.
0: Oh, wow.
1: And then they would touch the tree and thank the tree afterwards for the good luck that they were given. It's a way of showing gratitude. So apparently when you're knocking on wood, you're, you know, showing gratitude towards the whatever's inside those trees, those tree gods.
0: This whole time I thought trees are full of wood. Apparently gods and good luck are there.
4: Okay.

0: Mikey V. Am I headed to Newport tonight for a wedding this weekend and just got an email saying my hotel is canceled?
1: It is Frankie V. Did I randomly develop a peanut allergy?
2: And it's Gianna. Am I getting a tattoo of Tinkerbell?
1: Answers next with Two Truths and a Lie on Kiss 108. I'm so

0: It is time to get to know us a little bit better. Two truths and a lie on a Friday. Kiss 108's Mikey v. Frankie v. Angiana.
1: Cheryl's in Shrewsbury. Are you ready to play?
2: I am so ready.
0: All right, Cheryl. I'll give you a fact or a lie. You guess who is lying. It's Mikey v. the younger brother. I'm going to Newport tonight after the show for a wedding this weekend in Newport. Okay. And I just got an email from my hotel saying, your reservation has been canceled. So I am currently hotel-less. Awesome. In Newport this week, and if anybody has a bed they want to share in Newport.
1: Oh, okay. That's right. Younger brother Mikey V. It's the older brother Frankie V. I didn't realize until yesterday that you can get allergies later on in life. Like, you didn't have one as a kid, but you get them as an adult. And last night, I don't know why, but I was feeling kind of nostalgic, so I made a peanut butter and jelly sandwich.
3: Oh.
1: Never once in my life did I have issues with peanut butter. 3 bites into that sandwich, I started to get these little welts in my face, like hives, and felt my throat literally starting to close up. I turned to my wife, who was holding our baby, and said, I need to go to the ER. She goes, why? I said, I think I have developed an allergy to peanut butter in my adulthood. I literally spent last night hours in the ER trying to get things back on track, and now I know that you can get allergic to something later on in life.
3: That's scary.
0: Two truths and a lie. Maybe. On to Gianna. What do you got?
3: Well, we all know I'm a Disney adult. Every time I go to Disney World, I watch the fireworks with the castle, and I always cry when Tinkerbell flies over the castle. So my last trip, I was inspired to book a tattoo appointment, and I will be getting a Tinkerbell tattoo.
0: Ooh.
3: In like a week or two.
0: Never mind. Two truths and a lie. Who do you think is the liar?
2: I think the peanut butter sandwich, maybe your wife is trying to poison you. I think maybe that was a lie. Ooh. You're not allergic to it.
0: Frankie V.
1: You think I'm lying? I'll have it be known that yes, I had a peanut butter and jelly sandwich last night, but no, I did not have an allergy, knock on wood, and just jinx myself. Peanut butter and I have had good relationships every single year of my life.
3: Thank God.
1: You are correct. That was
0: well
1: a lie.
0: Done.
3: Good job.
2: Thank you.
0: You are more than welcome. And thank you for playing Two Truths and a Lie with Kiss.
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0: This is pretty wild that it's coming to Boston, but Kiss 108's Mikey V, Frankie V, and Gianna. Did you hear that the great elephant migration is coming here to Boston?
1: They're like,
2: elephants are going to be coming through the woods into our backyards.
0: 100 elephants are coming here to Boston, but they are life-size sculptures.
1: Okay, so they're not moving.
0: They're wooden sculptures are coming. I had to look this place up because I didn't realize what it was, but the Commonwealth Avenue Mall, which is just like the outdoor space on Comm Ave.
2: Yeah, right.
0: But look at all the wooden elephants. They're hand-sculptured from India. They're really cool looking.
1: Those look real, the ones you're showing me right now.
0: It looks like legit elephants. And it's a real cool thing to go look at this summer. It's going to be there from August 8th to September 13th.
1: Wow.
2: What do you do with them? Just look at them? You get to ride them?
0: Yeah, it's like a museum. I mean, you can ride them. Probably do that after hours when nobody's looking.
1: Oh, my goodness. I'm looking at it on Instagram. They said they better not take up any more parking spots in Back Bay.
2: Oh, jeez.
0: That's so true.
1: Right?
0: 100%. All right. $1,000 coming next after Ariana Grande right here just dropped her new album, Petal. Been a world premiering that all day on Kiss 108.

0: So Ariana Grande, who dropped her album Petal, go pick up the album on vinyl. Get yourself some merch as well. We're getting it covered for you with $1,000 as you're listening to Kiss 108 on the iHeartRadio app. Just tap that little contest tab and enter this keyword.
1: New.
0: New is the keyword entered on the contest.

0: to officially kick off the weekend here in Boston. I finished the lyric on Kiss 108. It's Mikey V. Alongside the host of this game, Frankie V, and the queen of all games, Gianna.
1: And not often do I do finish the lyric in the style we're doing it today. However, when it's a big enough artist like Ariana Grande dropping an album, that dropped at midnight. We've been playing tracks on that all day long. It's called Pedal. We're going to go some throwback Ariana Grande songs for Finish the Lyric.
0: Wow, Gianna should just go and do all four because she is basically, she is the equivalent of Ariana Grande.
2: Thank you.
1: So true. You know, let's see how Mikey B does first and foremost. Mikey B.
0: Here we go.
1: You need to finish these lyrics.

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0: 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I get so nervous. Because Ariana Grande is staring at me, because Gianna is staring at me. And it's such a layup one. I'm just blanking out right now.

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0: 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She can sing the songs without even Ariana Grande being involved.
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1: 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Back to Mikey V. Mikey
2: V. Here we go.
1: You got this one.
2: I got to redeem myself.
3: Yeah.
1: Someone's a layup.
2: I'm
1: Ariana
2: more
1: Grande.
2: Nervous now. I'm as red as my sweatshirt is.
3: You can do it.
1: Finish.

0: Thank you. Next.
1: Good job.
0: There we go. Thank you. I thought you were going to give me the Ricky line. I can do the new one.
2: Oh, I should have done that once. You know, let's finish strong with Miss Gianna, one of Ariana Grande's biggest songs ever.
1: Yeah.
2: I know you know the lyrics to this one.
0: Belt
2: I need you to finish these lyrics.

0: Christmas in July.
1: Yeah, I was just going to say, today's the last day that we can say Christmas in July.
0: Yes, that's perfect.
1: I'm happy we did that. It feels good now.
0: Yeah.
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0: It just came out last night at midnight. 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
1: And I feel like when you think of a petal, you think of something delicate and dainty. You guys, not only is this song, like, she's angry in that song, she dropped the music video for Petal a couple hours ago. The only way I can describe it without spoiling anything, it is like a gory horror movie.
0: Wait, I mean, you did say Halloween kicks off tomorrow because it's August 1st. Yeah. Maybe she's just getting us ready for the holiday season.
1: Yeah, I mean, literally, how she is in this music video could be a whole Halloween costume.
0: And we're playing tracks off of Petal all day long here on Kiss 108 as we celebrate Ariana Grande and her new album.

0: the last day of July, but where can you get a nice pumpkin spice latte in Mass already?
1: Already.
0: Celebrate Halloween early. I'll tell you where you can get one next on Kiss 108.

0: Apparently, it's already time for pumpkin lattes.
1: Yep.
0: Ready? I got a lot of questions. Kiss 108. It's Mikey V, Frankie V, and Gianna.
1: I mean, what? This Saturday is, or tomorrow is August 1st?
0: Today's 31st, yeah.
1: That in my brain means that it's Halloween season already.
0: Now, August is still summer.
1: Okay,
0: I know people love Halloween. I like Halloween too, but I want to enjoy August.
1: I know, but I'm not the only one that thinks this way because I found three places you can get a pumpkin latte, not only now, but like all year round, which is amazing for me. Number one, of course, you see me post about it all the time, but Honeydew has pumpkin all year round. To 365 every day, all day. They always have pumpkin lattes. Like, I think I got one in June. So,
0: do you crave pumpkin lattes in the summer?
1: So, I do. And it is a good question, Mikey, because, you know, on a hot summer day, you're not really thinking about pumpkin. But the last few days with that dark sky and the gloomy, gloomy weather, like, I want a pumpkin latte. I think about it.
0: In your defense, it's felt like fall for a couple of days. So.
1: Thank you. Yeah. Yes. Number two, I stumbled upon this place by accident. I was getting out of a doctor's appointment in Peabody, and I just looked up nearest coffee shops. Just in time. Cafe. Have either of you been there?
2: No.
1: It's been there for a bit. According to what I read, they were taken over by new ownership and done over. But I got a pumpkin latte from there. This was like a month ago. Again, rainy day here in Mass. So I was like, let me get a pumpkin latte. It was on the menu and it was so delicious. I don't know if they like make their own syrup in house, but that pumpkin latte just hit me different for some reason.
0: Okay. Just in time in Peabody.
1: Just in time cafe in Peabody. Last but not least, this would make sense for an all-year-round pumpkin spice latte vibe. But if you head to Salem, which city here in Mass, go to Black Craft Coffee. This place, I've been before, it's so cool on the inside. They have Salem's biggest witch.
2: Mm. I've been there before. Yeah, it's super cool. Yes.
1: Frankie, you've seen it. It's like a huge witch statue on the ceiling, but it's giant. And you could buy stuff in there, and then they have specialty lattes, including a pumpkin spice latte, but you can have like caramel, nutmeg, toffee, all the works. And it gets really, really crazy come tourist season, is not that far away. Like, they have a line out the door. They don't do any online orders. So I would say the best time to go get it to avoid the craziness is this weekend. Black Craft Coffee in Salem.
2: And I love that Gianna started talking about fall and Halloween while wearing her spooky sweatshirt today in July.
1: Indeed. My favorite sweatshirt of all. Guys, like I said, tomorrow's August 1st. That, to me, is Halloween season.
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0: every afternoon on Kiss 108. You got me, Mikey V, with my big bro, Frankie V, and Gianna. Hey, Janine, have you ever heard of cow cuddling?
1: Cow cuddling. I can't say that I have.
0: Sounds rather creepy. We've heard of, what's it called? Yoga with goats. Goat yoga. We've heard of that, right? They say it's good for you to do, and it's relaxing. The new thing is called cow cuddling. It's a therapeutic practice involving spending time with cows, often for relaxation and stress relief. It involves activities like petting and brushing the cows, even trying to cuddle the cow, putting your arms around them and just holding that cow. And apparently it's going to actually help you calm yourself, help your anxiety, and even relieve stress that you might have from a long week of work.
2: Don't cows sleep standing up?
3: Right? Yeah. Nothing. If they get tipped over.
2: Yeah. So cuddling a cow would be a little tough. You have to stand up next to him and just wrap your arms like Frankie's saying. Because at first I envisioned the cow laying down and you're cuddling behind it. But I guess it's a little less creepy if they're standing up. I'm not sure if that helps the cause.
1: You will not catch me trying to cuddle a cow. That is fair.
2: I'm going to pass on the cow cuddling and the goat yoga.
0: And if you want to try it and maybe go cuddle with the cow, we could pay for it. Yeah. We're handing you $1,000 cash next. Put it towards that here on Kiss 108.

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1: Oh, it's yeah.
0: Huge. We'll actually pay for it. Here's what you got to do. 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
1: Hey, Selena, do you have road rage?
2: No, I don't, but my brother does.
1: Okay.
3: Gianna, I mean, you've admitted to it. You have
4: obviously.
3: A little bit of road rage. Yeah, so there's actually human traits that show if somebody's going to have road rage or not. So I'd like to ask Gianna, and think about this when it comes to your brother. If these are things that they have as traits that might, you know.
4: Okay. All right.
1: She's already mad.
4: Let me just think.
1: By the way, Gianna, you're not driving right now.
4: Thank God. No,
3: two traits to look for, okay? First trait is, do you have a name for your vehicle?
4: I don't. I used to. Car? No.
3: Not right now. Okay. How about your brother?
2: Oh, he absolutely names all his vehicles.
3: When they name their cars, that means that they have some sort of road rage that's building. And Gianna has previously named a car. I mean, not this one right now, but in the past, you have named your car. So we're actually 2 for 2 on this one.
4: Okay.
3: And the next one, there's one other thing you look for. And I'm trying to think with Gianna. I believe in your last car, you had this. I don't know your brother at all to know if he does or not. But people that either have bumper stickers or items hanging from their rear view mirror are people that are going to be more aggressive and impatient when they drive. I turn to Gianna, who's laughing.
4: Because when I was about 13, I went to Disney World, and they had Mickey Mouse dice, like those dice that you put around the rearview mirror. And I said, I'm going to buy these now, so when I get my car and start driving, I'm going to put them in my car. And I have had them ever since. I bring them in every single car. They are still with me, and they're still hanging in the rear.
1: Can we go 4 for 4? How about your brother?
3: How's your brother looking? Does he got anything hanging from his mirror?
2: Hey, absolutely. Has stickers on the back and it's still hanging from the mirror.
4: Okay,
2: it's
4: over.
2: Maybe you guys should date.
4: Well, I'm like basically married at this point.
2: Well, being married never stopped anybody before. I know about it.
4: God, road rage and cheating. Goodness.
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0: Another one of our favorites off Ariana Grande's new album, Petal, just came out last night at midnight. Ariana Grande, that is called Stay Inside, Kiss 108 to New Music Friday. It's Mikey V, Frankie V, and Gianna.
1: And this is one of those songs that has all of us Arianators going a little crazy dissecting these lyrics because we're like, who's it about? Has to be about one of her exes, maybe multiple? Yeah.
2: And we're trying to figure it out exactly. It does seem like Ethan Slater could be referencing this. Ricky Alvarez, which is now back with, apparently could be referencing this. Mac Miller, too. So as you listen to each one of our songs off of Petal, we're playing them each hour. Kind of dissect the lyrics with us because we're trying to figure this out all afternoon long here on Kiss 108.

0: It's Mikey V. Am I headed to Newport tonight for a wedding this weekend and just got an email saying my hotel is canceled?
1: It is Frankie V. Did I randomly develop a peanut allergy?
2: And it's Gianna. Am I getting a tattoo of Tinkerbell?
1: Answers next with Two Truths and a Lie on KISS 108.

0: It's a little bit better. Two truths and a lie on a Friday. Kiss 108's Mikey v. Frankie v. Angiana.
1: Cheryl's in Shrewsbury. Are you ready to play?
2: I am so ready.
0: All right, Cheryl. I'll give you a fact or a lie. You guess who is lying. It's Mikey v. the younger brother. I'm going to Newport tonight after the show for a wedding this weekend in Newport. Okay. And I just got an email from my hotel saying, your reservation has been canceled. So I am currently hotel-less. Awesome. In Newport this week, and if anybody has a bed they want to share in Newport. Oh,
1: well. Okay. That's right. Younger brother Mikey V. It's the older brother Frankie V. I didn't realize until yesterday that you can get allergies later on in life. Like, you didn't have one as a kid, but you get them as an adult. And last night, I don't know why, but I was feeling kind of nostalgic, so I made a peanut butter and jelly sandwich.
3: Oh.
1: Never once in my life did I have issues with peanut butter. 3 bites into that sandwich, I started to get these little welts in my face, like hives, and felt my throat literally starting to close up. I turned to my wife, who was holding our baby, and said, I need to go to the ER. She goes, why? I said, I think I have developed an allergy to peanut butter in my adulthood. I literally spent last night hours in the ER trying to get things back on track, and now I know that you can get allergic to something later on in life.
3: That's scary.
0: Two truths and a lie. Maybe. On to Gianna. What do you got?
3: Well, we all know I'm a Disney adult. Every time I go to Disney World, I watch the fireworks with the castle, and I always cry when Tinkerbell flies over the castle. So my last trip, I was inspired to book a tattoo appointment, and I will be getting a Tinkerbell tattoo.
0: Ooh.
3: In like a week or two.
0: Never mind. Two truths and a lie. Who do you think is the liar?
2: I think the peanut butter sandwich, maybe your wife is trying to poison you. I think maybe that was a lie. Ooh. You're not allergic to it.
0: Frankie V.
1: You think I'm lying? I'll have it be known that, yes, I had a peanut butter and jelly sandwich last night, but no, I did not have an allergy, knock on wood, and just jinx myself. Peanut butter and I have had good relationships every single year of my life.
3: Thank God.
1: You are correct. That was
0: well done.
3: Good job.
2: Thank you.
0: You are more than welcome. And thank you for playing Two Truths and a Lie with Kiss.
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3: There's a crash blocking the right lane on the expressway southbound at Neponset Circle, contributing to the heavy pockets of traffic we're seeing on either side of the expressway between the O'Neill Tunnel and the Braintree Split. With your traffic, I'm Lexi Mack.
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0: Appreciate you riding home with Kiss 108. It's Mikey V with my big bro, Frankie V, and Gianna. Sarah, have you ever heard of hangxiety?
1: Anxiety.
0: Hang.
1: It sounds familiar.
0: The anxiety of hanging out with your friends.
2: No, I've heard of this. I've experienced it.
0: Anxiety is a term for hangover anxiety. It's the experience of increased anxiety that occurs the day after over-consuming alcohol. You drank too much, and the next day while you're hungover, you start getting the emotional fallout from that hangover, the regrets, the worry, the symptoms of the headache, the nausea, the things that you wondered, what did I do last night? You start going through your phone and seeing your text messages to your ex-boyfriends and ex-girlfriends. That feeling of like, oh my gosh, why did I drink so much last night? Why did I do this to myself? It's called anxiety.
1: Oh, been there.
3: Uh-huh.
2: Not fun.
3: Usually just eager for the next night.

0: And but that's summertime in New England. We'll take it, right?
1: Yes, fine.
0: Whatever you're going to do, you know, this hot, muggy weather. 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
1: Green.
0: Green. It's going to score you $1,000 right now. 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Good luck.
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0: It is time to officially kick off the weekend here in Boston. I finished the lyric on Kiss 108. It's Mikey V. Alongside the host of this game, Frankie V, and the queen of all games, Gianna.
1: And not often do I do finish the lyric in the style we're doing it today. However, when it's a big enough artist like Ariana Grande dropping an album... that dropped at midnight. We've been playing tracks on that all day long. It's called Pedal. We're going to go some throwback Ariana Grande songs for Finish the Lyric.
0: Wow, Gianna should just go and do all four because she is basically, she is the equivalent of Ariana Grande.
2: Thank you.
1: So true. That, you know, this is how Mikey B does first and foremost. Mikey B.
0: Here we go.
1: You need to finish these lyrics.

0: I'll be thinking about you.
1: Huh?
0: Wait, why? Oh my God, why am I blinking out? I get so nervous because Ariana Grande is staring at me, because Gianna is staring at me. It's such a layup one. I'm just blanking out right now.

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1: Switching number positions for you.
2: How did you? I don't know how it ended up positions. Like, it is more nerve-wracking in the hot seat, I'm telling you right now.
3: Mm-hmm. Let's see how nervous Gianna is in the
2: hot
3: seat.
2: She's not nervous. One. She can sing the songs without even Ariana Grande being involved.
0: Thank you.
3: Our karaoke. Pedal, we're honoring it with finish the lyric. I need you to finish these Ariana Grande lyrics.

0: one less problem without ya. I got one less problem without ya.
1: Gianna. Gianna has 2 points. Back to Mikey V. Mikey
2: V. Here we go.
1: You got this one.
2: I got to redeem myself.
3: Yeah.
1: Someone's a layup.
2: I'm
1: Ariana Grande.
2: Nervous now. I'm as red as my sweatshirt is.
3: You can do it.
1: Finish these lyrics.

0: Thank You, Next.
1: Good job.
0: There we go. Thank you. I thought you were going to give me the Ricky line. I could do the new one.
2: I should have done that once. You know, let's finish strong with Miss Gianna, one of Ariana Grande's biggest songs ever.
1: Yeah.
2: I know you know the lyrics to this one.
0: Belt
2: I need you to finish these lyrics.

0: Christmas in July.
1: Yes. I was just going to say, today's the last day that we can say Christmas in July.
0: Yes, that's perfect.
1: First, I'm happy we did that. It feels good now.
0: Yeah.
1: And welcome into your weekend here in Boston on Kiss 108.
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0: And all our favorites off Ariana Grande's brand new album, Petal, came out last night at midnight. Ari right there is called Oh Well inside Kiss 108 to New Music Friday. It's Mikey V, Frankie V, and Gianna.
1: And my favorite lyric in that song of hers is when she says, good luck on your way to hell. Oh well.
2: Okay. Okay. Miss Ariana Grande. We're dissecting the lyrics. Lots are saying that this is about letting go of that dysfunction and choosing self-growth and emotional freedom and forgetting about those guys you're sending to hell. Forget about them.
1: It could be about, you know, ex-boyfriends, ex-friends. Again, it could be about the media. She's telling us, go to hell.
2: You know what I mean? Well, we're out dissecting every song off a pedal all afternoon long as we play new music on a Friday from Ariana Grande and Kiss 108.

0: I know it's the last day of July, but where can you get a nice pumpkin spice latte in Mass already?
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0: apparently it's already time for pumpkin lattes.
1: Yep.
2: Ready?
0: I got a lot of questions. Kiss 108, it's Mikey V, Frankie V, and Gianna.
1: I mean, what, this Saturday is, or tomorrow is August 1st?
0: Today's the 31st, yeah.
1: That in my brain means that it's Halloween season already.
0: Now, August is still summer.
1: Okay,
0: I know people love Halloween. I like Halloween too, but yeah. I want to enjoy August.
1: I know, but I'm not the only one that thinks this way because I found three places you can get a pumpkin latte, not only now, but like all year round, which is amazing for me. Number one, of course, you see me post about it all the time, but Honeydew has pumpkin all year round. To 365 every day, all day. They always have pumpkin lattes. Like, I think I got one in June. So,
0: do you crave pumpkin lattes in the summer?
1: So, I do. And it is a good question, Mikey, because, you know, on a hot summer day, you're not really thinking about pumpkin. But the last few days with that dark sky and the gloomy, gloomy weather, like, I want a pumpkin latte. I think about it.
0: In your defense, it's felt like fall for a couple days. So.
1: Thank you. Yeah. Yes. Number two, I stumbled upon this place by accident. I was getting out of a doctor's appointment in Peabody, and I just looked up nearest coffee shops. Just in time. Cafe. Have either of you been there?
2: No.
1: It's been there for a bit. According to what I read, they were taken over by new ownership and done over, but I got a pumpkin latte from there. This was like a month ago. Again, rainy day here in Mass. So I was like, let me get a pumpkin latte. It was on the menu and it was so delicious. I don't know if they like make their own syrup in-house, but that pumpkin latte just hit me different for
0: that.
1: Some reason.
0: Okay. Just in time in Peabody.
1: Just in time cafe in Peabody. Last but not least, this would make sense for an all-year-round pumpkin spice latte vibe. But if you head to Salem, which city here in Mass, go to Black Craft Coffee. This place, I've been before, it's so cool on the inside. They have Salem's biggest witch.
0: Mm. I've been there before. Yeah, it's super cool. Yes.
1: You've seen it. It's like a huge witch statue on the ceiling, but it's giant. And you could buy stuff in there, and then they have specialty lattes, including a pumpkin spice latte, but you can have like caramel, nutmeg, toffee, all the works. And it gets really, really crazy come tourist season, is not that far away. Like, they have a line out the door. They don't do any online orders. So I would say the best time to go get it to avoid the craziness is this weekend. Black Craft Coffee in Salem.
2: And I love that Gianna started talking about fall and Halloween while wearing her spooky sweatshirt today in July.
1: Indeed. My favorite sweatshirt of all. Guys, like I said, tomorrow's August 1st. That, to me, is Halloween season.
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0: Ariana Grande, Big Feelings right there. One of our favorites off her new album, Petal, that just came out today. But we're premiering that all day today. Kiss 108. It's Mikey V, Frankie V, and Gian. Did you hear that the great elephant migration is coming here to Boston?
1: Elephants are going to be coming through the woods into our backyards.
0: 100 elephants are coming here to Boston, but they are life-size sculptures.
2: Okay, so they're not moving.
0: They're wooden sculptures are coming. I had to look this place up because I didn't realize what it was, but the Commonwealth Avenue Mall, which is just like the outdoor space on Comm Ave.
1: Yeah, right.
0: But look at all the wooden elephants. They're hand sculptured from India. They're really cool looking.
2: Those look real, the ones they're showing me right now.
0: It looks like legit elephants. It's a real cool thing to go look at this summer. It's going to be there from August 8th to September 13th.
2: Wow.
1: What do you do with them? Just look at them? Do you get to ride them?
0: Yeah, it's like a museum. I mean, you can ride them. Probably do that after hours when nobody's looking.
2: Oh, my goodness. I'm looking at it on Instagram. They said they better not take up any more parking spots in Back Bay.
0: Oh, jeez. That's so true.
2: Right?
0: 100%. That's something you can do this summer for free. And whatever else you want to do, we'll pay for it. $1,000 coming your way next in 3 minutes on Kiss 108.

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1: Wait, why?
0: Your pet may be messing up your dating life. This is actually pretty wild. 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
1: Hey, Crystal, do you find guys that have cats attractive?
2: I'm going to have to say no.
0: Oh, boy. That's what I thought out there.
1: I do have two cats.
3: I want to say my boyfriend had a cat when we met. That is now my cat.
1: So he had a cat when you met. Mikey, you got your cats after you started dating your now wife, right?
0: Yeah, okay. Yeah.
1: This study was actually done. It's actually kind of funny. So scientists showed hundreds of women photos of two different men, one holding a cat

0: and one not holding a cat and ask them which one they found more attractive. Ultimately, they are the same attractiveness as people, but when that cat was added, they found that most women chose a guy not holding a cat as being more attractive. They're now saying on your profiles for your dating apps, fellas, do not hold cats because apparently you're going to get swiped the wrong way on more often.
1: Well, better holding a cat than a fish.
2: That's a valid point.
3: True.
2: There's nothing, throw that in the study and you're really screwed.
3: God, men holding fish on dating apps, they need to go. They're the worst. No,
0: it's so funny you said holding a fish. Are you talking like when they go fishing or holding like a goldfish in a bowl?
2: No, when they go fishing, Frankie,
3: they kill this beautiful fish and then they hold it up all bloody and deranged like it's some trophy. Always, always weird. And one of those was my ex. He had that on his dating profile, and he ruined my life.
2: You just popped off on that and didn't realize that Frank said holding a goldfish in a bowl.
3: No, I realized that. I kind of ignored that. Because who does that?
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0: We all say knock on wood.
1: All the time.
0: But what does it mean?
1: I'll
0: let you know. Right after Ariana Grande, she dropped her album Petal. This was the lead single, of course. Hate That I Made You Love Me. It's Kiss 108.

0: 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It's Mikey V with my big bro Frankie V and our bestie Gianna. So Shannon, you know the phrase "knock on wood," right?
1: Yep.
0: Do you know where that phrase came from?
2: Ooh.
1: No, I don't.
3: Huh?
0: I feel like we do it all the time too.
3: I feel like I've heard where it came from, but I can't remember.
0: Every time, like you say something, oh wait. Then knock on wood and make it happen.
2: Yeah,
0: well.
2: Why do I do that?
0: Yeah, why do you do that? People do it all the time. Well, here's where it came from. Apparently, historians point to the tree worshippers. They would lay their hands on a tree when asking for a favor from the spirits of the gods who lived inside the trees.
2: Oh, wow.
0: And then they would touch the tree and thank the tree afterwards for the good luck that they were given. It's a way of showing gratitude. So apparently when you're knocking on wood, you're, you know, showing gratitude towards the whatever's inside those trees, those tree gods.
2: This whole time I thought trees are full of wood. The gods and good luck are there.
3: Okay.

0: as you wrap up July, which is actually crazy to say. We have August 1st coming tomorrow.
1: Crazy.
0: We want to make sure you enjoy your weekend. It's the V-Bros on Kiss 108. It's Mikey V, Frankie V, and Gianna. Red Sox, they're actually on the West Coast in L.A. tonight. 10-10 first pitch.
1: Very late.
0: Back next week. It looks like it's going to rain every single day next week. I was just looking.
1: Yeah, and Frankie, aren't you supposed to be going to a Sox game?
0: On Wednesday. So Mother Nature, if you can fix that for me and make sure it's nice, we'd appreciate that. This weekend, dying. Out in Boston is happening as well.
1: Yes, Dine Out Boston starts tomorrow. That's when like a bunch of restaurants have a prefixed menu. So you get like an app, a main, a dessert for a little bit cheaper of a price. I mean, going out to eat is very expensive regardless, but at least you could get a little discount this weekend.
0: So you get out there and enjoy it before the rain comes. Whatever you do, bring us with you. Kiss 108. We'll talk to you again tomorrow for our amazing Saturday show.
1: Yes.
2: 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Woo! 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
1: No moaning. You might want to hear this. 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
1: Ryan Seacrest here, Sissany and Tanya. I don't like my hair. It looks like someone sat on my head.
2: Oh.
1: I don't know who came over and someone sat on me.
2: It's also just the lighting in that area of your head.
3: Can't you run your fingers through and make it a little fluffier?
1: No.
2: How long does it take you to do your hair?
1: 12 seconds.
2: Wow.
1: That's why it looks like this.
2: That's impressive.
3: I think you look nice today.
1: Thank you for helping.
3: Mine too.
1: I found technology. I mean, this is obvious that you can put a song on for your alarm. Great. Oh, that's why it looks like this.
2: That's impressive.
3: I think you look nice today.
1: Thank you for helping.
3: Mine too.
1: I found technology. I mean, this is obvious that you can put a song on for your alarm. Great. Because I was using those standard Apple phone alarms.
2: Right.
1: What a wonderful world. It's going to wake me up. Man, for the first 3 weeks, wow, how wonderful to wake up to that vibe. Be careful, because then you start associating that song with waking up, and then you hear it so many times.

0: hotlines actually work.
1: Ooh. Remember we were talking about how to get a number these days? Like, how do you get a number? Do you put your bump your phones together and it just transfers? Do you open up contacts and hit plus and have them put in their name? Like, what do you do to get a number these days? These are the pickup lines that right now in today's times actually work.
2: I'm very curious to see what these
1: are. There's three. Right. So stick around for that.
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Kiss 108. All right. I was mentioning this earlier. If you're single and going out this weekend, these were tested. There are three pickup lines that work. They actually work. They've tested these. That's coming up on

0: can't get out of
1: Kiss 108, Boston's number one at music station. All right, quote of the day coming up here in a second. Right now, this is like real stuff. If you're going out tonight and you're single and you want a pickup line, they say these actually work. Well, there are three. First one, I couldn't help but notice you have a stunning smile and I couldn't leave without coming over to introduce myself. I think that's great.
2: Yeah.
1: So then what do you do? Hopefully it works, right?
2: Is that how you would say it? Like with that tone? Can you please read it like as if you are actually going to do it?
1: All right. I'm sorry to bother you, but I couldn't help but notice you have a stunning, like most beautiful smile, and I didn't want to leave without coming over to say hi and letting you know that.
2: What? Swoon!
1: I have more. I feel like
2: okay, keep going. Yeah. There's a few more.
1: All right, the next one. You are way too cute to be waiting alone. Can I buy you a drink? I don't love that one so much. They say these work.
2: That one's a little cheesy.
1: It's cheesy. All right, the final one, they say dating experts, dating coaches say these work these days. You look so familiar. Has anybody ever told you you look like insert celebrity name?
2: Oh, it's
1: he
2: good.
1: Or she's he or she's my celebrity crush, so I had to come and say hi.
2: Ooh, telling them that their celebrity crush is a little direct, but
1: I think it's
2: I like good. The comparing them to a celebrity.
1: They're on record to be working these days. Today's quote, the people you attract reflect the wounds you need to heal.
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7: A mix of sun and clouds with temps near 80 throughout the afternoon, and the clouds will stick around tonight with temps in the 60s.
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